0: And today's step means that we will be spending as a nation 2.7% of GDP on defence in 2030, the date that NATO now warns we could face a Russian attack.
1: A patient is being tested for the Ebola virus at a hospital in Glasgow. It's understood they were admitted to the Queen Elizabeth University Hospital in the early hours of Tuesday. If confirmed, it would be the first case in the UK since a recent outbreak in the Democratic Republic of Congo. Anyone born within US borders will automatically be granted American citizenship. The Supreme Court has rejected Donald Trump's attempt to deny children of undocumented migrants the right to be classed as US citizens. Justice Secretary David Lammy's defended a proposal which some MPs fear will see rapists released early from prison. The government is switching on part of the Sentencing Act 2026 in September to free up prison cells by releasing offenders at an earlier point in their sentences. Mr. Lammy says the blame lies with the previous Conservative government.
2: You almost broke the prison system. You built just 500 places in 14 years. And we had to fix that system. And that's why we're doing everything we can to build more prison places, 14,000 prison places by 2031.
1: In sports, Serena Williams has been beaten by Maya Joint at Wimbledon, and Norway are through to the last 16 of the World Cup, having beaten Ivory Coast 2-1 in Dallas. That's the latest from Radio News Hub. I'm David Hall.
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1: A largely dry morning with variable amounts of cloud. Rain across Northern Ireland will spread eastwards into Scotland during the day with gusty winds developing. A high of 26 degrees Celsius.
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Swing Out Sister and Breakout here on Care Radio. Ernie Rowe keeping you company, and I'm glad you're here. How did we survive last week? How did we do it? Oh my goodness. I was just putting ice in places in front of fans and just wafting everything at me and closing curtains, and oh my goodness. I am not a hothouse flower after all. And this isn't not Hot House Flowers either. This is Michael McDonald in an unrelated incident. I know. It's still a bit warm though, isn't it? I think I'm getting old and crabby now. Oh, make it cold.

Michael McDonald from the Doobie Brothers. Yes, it's the same one. I know. Incredible. In Sweet Freedom here on Care Radio. Now, have you ever heard of the Jarrow Crusade? Because I've got something to tell you, but it'll have no context without this bit. So, the Jarrow Crusade was also known as the Jarrow March, and it happened in 1936 from the 5th to the 31st of October. Now, it was organised because in response to severe unemployment and poverty in the town of Jarrow in the northeast of England, the closure of Jarrow's main employer, Palmer's Shipyard, in 1934 left more than 70% of the working population without jobs, and plans to reopen the steelworks were blocked by industrial authorities, leaving the town pretty much economically devastated. Now, on the Jarrow March itself, around 200 men called Crusaders were led by David Riley, the chair of Jarrow Council, and Ellen Wilkinson, the town's MP. Together, they walked more than 280 miles to London over 26 days. Now, sadly, it didn't achieve much for them, but it's still referred to today as a feat of absolute conviction. So now you've got the context, this next story will make sense. So, unpaid carers in South Tyneside have taken inspiration from the historic Jarrow Crusade to raise awareness of the challenges they face and the support available to them. The Carers March had carers walking through Jarrow and Hebburn in a modern-day echo of the famous 1936 protest. Organised said the event aimed to highlight the vital role unpaid carers play in communities whilst drawing attention to the pressures that many experience. Supporters said the event celebrated carers' contributions and sought greater recognition for those providing unpaid care. I know, it's like a history lesson. And what's happening today for carers? It's all happening here on Care, you know. Are you ready? Steps. I can't remember the moves. I'm just going to fling myself about a bit. Go on. Nobody's watching. Join me.

0: 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I'm Andy Holmes with news of a free training programme launched by a healthcare provider in Devon to help young people into social care careers. It's hoped to attract 16 to 24-year-olds while helping to tackle staff shortages across the sector. The initiative from Southern Healthcare begins with an introductory webinar giving an overview of the social care sector. Anyone wanting to continue can move on to more in-depth training. It comes as Skills for Care says the sector recorded a 7% vacancy rate in England, around three times higher than the wider economy. For more care news, stay with us here on Care Radio.
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Ernie Rowe keeping you company on your Care radio station. I love it on Care radio, you know. You know, they don't make me say it. And it's not just because of the heat. I really do. Because the kind of people who get in touch are you, pretty much. People just like you who say, we're glad you're there and thank you for keeping us informed of what we're entitled to and any new legislation coming out and all that kind of stuff, because it can be an isolating small world being a carer, and your world shrinks significantly if it's landed on you from nowhere, which it so often, that's how it happens, isn't it? Your parents need care, your children need care, somebody that you love needs care, and there's nobody else, and you think, overnight I've become a carer. All we can say is thank you, and we're here for you. And play you some pretty darn good tunes. This is a Care Radio anthem, Lionel Richie. Yeah, not just part of the evening. Not just pre-dinner drinks. Oh no, this is all night long. I know, what service? What kind of tip would you give for that at the end of the night?

poor old Lionel Richie was taken ill and he had to cut one of his shows short last week. So let's hope all is going well with him now. Now, an Asda worker has been praised for helping a woman who decided to brave it and shop without her carer who was away on holiday. Now, Phil Snow Griffiths helped the elderly customer at the store in Warrington when the woman said she was planning to get the bus home. Asda says Phil wouldn't have any of it. Instead, he helped her through the checkout, got her a seat and arranged a taxi for her. The worker noticed the woman struggling trying to balance a pack of cans on her walking frame at the checkout. Now, yes, absolutely, well done, Phil. But isn't it extraordinary in these times that this story is extraordinary? Wouldn't you just do that? Wouldn't you? I think probably everybody listening to this radio station would. That's the community you're in. Welcome to Care Radio. This is Midjour.

0: We are Care Radio. I'm Andy Holmes with news of an £85 million funding boost to tackle obesity. The government says a dozen cutting-edge projects focusing on new approaches to obesity will benefit thousands of patients across the UK. Projects include development of new neighbourhood hubs and AI-powered triage. In Kent, 3,000 families of young children, including during pregnancy, will get round-the-clock AI-powered advice on healthy eating, activity, sleep and stress via WhatsApp. The funding is a combination of £50 million from the government and the rest from pharmaceutical firm Eli Lilly. For more Care news, stay with us here on Care Radio.
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What a belter. Well, I thought, we can't stop this because it's a Holland Dozier Holland moment. If you don't know who the Holland Dozier Holland were, they were responsible for so many great Motown tracks in the 60s and 70s. It was the brothers Eddie and Brian Holland and Lamont Dozier as well. And they have written some belters. That was Frida Payne and Band of Gold. They also wrote the next two. Just lay back and let it wash over you. They are fabulous.

and Smash. And our final of our set of three today, the Four Tops. Reach out. I'll be there, but don't reach out for me Maltesers, all right? Other chocolates are available.

Okay, so for the reasonable suggestion from Jeremy Clarkson, given some of the other suggestions, Jeremy was also pointing out 12,000 men a year die because the cancer wasn't caught early enough. So please do have some tissues ready for series 5 of Clarkson's Farm if you've not seen it already. There are a lot of moments in that. Fabulous. Going all James Bond on you now, Sam Smith.

We are Care Radio. I'm Andy Holmes with news of a party at a care home in North Yorkshire where one of its residents has just turned 106. Hetty, who

0: Lives at the Borough Bridge Manor care home celebrated with a champagne reception for friends, family and other residents, along with a telegram from the King. She worked as a chemist before taking up war work and has had a number of care roles during her long lifetime. Hetty told the Northern Echo that she can't believe she's 106, adding, "Where have the years gone?" For more care news, stay with us here on Care Radio.
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Lenny Kravitz, it ain't over till it's over. Now, Lenny Kravitz, what a rock icon, but we're looking at Zoe Kravitz now, aren't we? She's Lenny's absolute image. We're seeing the second generation of the celebrities we knew, aren't we? I'm losing count. I think, oh yeah, she's so-and-so's daughter. I know, I'm getting old, and I... Never mind. The wrinkles are there, but I've earned every one, so I'm quite proud of that.

The unmistakable sound of Heather Small and M People and Angel Street. Now, do you remember this lot? I certainly do. Paul Ash from Glasgow is Delamitri to the news.

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0: plans to spend an extra £15 billion on defence have come under fire for being too little too late. The long-awaited defence investment plan has been published and falls way short of the £28 billion recommended by military chiefs. Shadow Defence Secretary James Cartledge says it's simply not enough.
1: Too little, because there's virtually no more cash than the plan which led the previous Secretary of State to resign because he believed it would make the country less safe. Too late. Much of the capability it contains won't be in service until the 2030s, when the threat we face is right now.
0: Tests for the Ebola virus are being carried out on a patient in Glasgow. They were admitted to the Queen Elizabeth University Hospital in the early hours of Tuesday. It comes after a recent outbreak in the Democratic Republic of Congo. Babies born in the United States have a constitutional right to citizenship. The Supreme Court has rejected Donald Trump's bid to end the 150-year-old policy. Judges voted 6-3 against the president. The brother of TV presenter Caroline Flack has died 6 years after the star took her own life. 55-year-old Paul Flack was found unresponsive at his home in Norwich last week. An inquest into the graphic designer's death has been opened at Norfolk Coroner's Court. Andy Burnham's being urged to commit to a 50-50 gender split if he becomes Prime Minister. A group of female Labour MPs has written to the leadership frontrunner saying he should set an example if he wants to be seen as the party of equality. The Prince of Wales says we need to find a different approach to tackling homelessness. Prince William's been speaking on the third anniversary of his project Homewards.
2: At the heart of this is a shift in how we see homelessness. Because homelessness is not an individual failure. It is a systemic failure. And if systems can help create the problem, systems can help prevent it.
0: And Serena Williams has been beaten by Australian Maya Joint at Wimbledon. That's the latest from Radio News Hub. I'm David Hall.
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0: A largely dry morning with variable amounts of cloud. Rain across Northern Ireland will spread eastwards into Scotland during the day with gusty winds developing. A high of 26 degrees Celsius.
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You caught me doing a little bit of Big Fish, Little Fish cardboard box. I can barely get the words out, never mind about doing the actions these days. Welcome, if you just joined us. This is Care Radio, Ernie Rowe in the seat, keeping you company and playing the best music ever, ever. And no, it's not true, whatever you've heard about me, I'm not prone to exaggeration at all. Not theatrical, not over the top, in the slightest.

0: We are Care Radio. I'm Andy Holmes with news that the Children's Commissioner has stressed that young people need to be listened to, as she highlights that children's mental health referrals have exceeded 1 million. Dame Rachel D'Souza has stressed in her annual report that the most common area of concern among schools and colleges is mental health services. The number of children with a referral has almost doubled since 2018, which she describes as a crisis. But the Commissioner says she's optimistic and that we must seize the opportunity to transform the situation based on the voices of young people. For more Care News, stay with us here on Care Radio.
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What a beautiful voice. What a beautiful person. I was lucky enough to see her perform at Chelmsford in Essex, home ground for the girl that is Jessie J. And she made everybody cry. The audience was sobbing, but in the best way, with support, and she brought a little boy on. And what a heart that girl's got. I'm surprised it can fit in her chest. She is incredible. Shared Lives carers support adults with additional needs with a flexible form of supported living so that they can become part of the family and integrate into the local community. Now, being a Shared Lives carer is a paid role. 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Now, the Shared Life scheme, funded by Warwickshire County Council and Coventry City Council, is a care and support service that matches adults who need support with approved carers who share their home, family life or local community. The scheme supports adults with learning disabilities, mental health needs, physical disabilities or age-related support needs, offering an alternative to traditional care services. I think what a lovely, lovely scheme. That's a sexy, sexy scheme, and this is a sexy, sexy thing from Hot Chocolate. I know, everything's linked, isn't it? Funny how it goes. Tenuously, I'll give you that.

Unmistakable voice of Errol Brown and Hot Chocolate, you sexy thing. Just think of me saying that to you. In your down moments today, if you have any today or any time, just think of me saying, you sexy thing. And it'll just make you, it will make you smile, because I'm smiling at you this end, all right? So we'll just have that between us, just thee and me. Thousands of unpaid carers could see debts reduced, cancelled or refunded under a major overhaul of the carers allowance system. Hoorah! After all those debts and charges and overpayments, that is music to my ears. Hope it'll be music to yours as well. Now, the Department for Work and Pensions, the good old DWP, move follows an independent review into carers allowance overpayments, which found so many carers unfairly caught out by complex earnings rules and unclear guidance. The government's also pledged reforms to make the benefit fairer and easier to understand. Campaigners welcome the changes, describing them as a significant step towards addressing long-standing injustices being faced by unpaid carers. It's not like caring isn't a stressful job already, is it? Yeah, exactly. Let's get a move on, shall we? I'm playing this for you if you've been one of those people.

0: We are Care Radio. I'm Andy Holmes with news of a free training programme launched by a healthcare provider in Devon to help young people into social care careers. It's hoped to attract 16 to 24-year-olds while helping to tackle staff shortages across the sector. The initiative from Southern Healthcare begins with an introductory webinar giving an overview of the social care sector. Anyone wanting to continue can move on to more in-depth training. It comes as Skills for Care says the sector recorded a 7% vacancy rate in England, around three times higher than the wider economy. For more care news, stay with us here on Care Radio.
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We've been watching the Kylie Minogue documentary, and it's in three parts. It's absolutely gorgeous. And it's so sad because her and Michael Hutchins, that was him just singing there on In Excess, by the way, her and Michael Hutchins had such a lovely relationship. And she said, do you know what? I've never found anybody else like him. It's sad, isn't it? It's sad. What a gorgeous woman, and how things could have been so different for them both. I'm just saying. I'm just romanticising. You know what I'm like. But if you get a chance to watch the Kylie documentary, please do that. She is beautiful to the core.

Madison Avenue, Don't Call Me Baby on Care Radio. Now, I've got something really exciting. It's my new favourite thing, and it's completely free. All right, if you know somebody, or if you're somebody who enjoys birdsong, but you've never actually known

white bird with a big black long tail. Absolutely incredible, and I loved it. So it's called Merlin. Get it on your phone, get out in the garden and just have a lovely, restful time thinking, oh, wonder what else for here today. Wonder what will be revealed. I had a little owl this week. Apparently, highly unusual for Aylesbury. I feel very special. I am.

0: funding boost to tackle obesity. The government says a dozen cutting-edge projects focusing on new approaches to obesity will benefit thousands of patients across the UK. Projects include development of new neighbourhood hubs and AI-powered triage. In Kent, 3,000 families of young children, including during pregnancy, will get round-the-clock AI-powered advice on healthy eating, activity, sleep and stress via WhatsApp. The funding is a combination of £50 million from the government and the rest from pharmaceutical firm Eli Lilly. For more care news, stay with us here on Care Radio.
1: It was just another day, a familiar drive through familiar country. But then, just around the corner, came the unexpected. He'd let his speed creep a little too high as he approached a bend, and he was no longer driving at the right speed for the road. The scary thing is, he didn't even realize driving even a little too fast for the situation is a major cause of collisions, especially on country roads where you don't know what's around the corner. Think. Don't let your speed creep.
2: Exercise. 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

Did you know that Manfred Mann's Earth Band, Blinded by the Light, was written by none other than Bruce Springsteen? 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

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And doesn't this just lighten your heart and make you think, oh, top loader? Yeah, you know it does. Sun's still out, let's make the most of it, shall we?

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0: Former Defence Secretary John Healey has challenged the government to spend more on defence. An extra £15 billion has been pledged by the Prime Minister Sir Keir Starmer, but it's well short of the £28 billion requested by military chiefs. Mr Healey, who quit over a disagreement about defence funding, is warning of a grave time ahead.
1: Threats are still growing. Demands on defence are still rising in this dangerous world. And today's step means that we will be spending as a nation 2.7% of GDP on defence in 2030, the date that NATO now warns we could face a Russian attack.
0: A patient is being tested for the Ebola virus at a hospital in Glasgow. It's understood they were admitted to the Queen Elizabeth University Hospital in the early hours of Tuesday. If confirmed, it would be the first case in the UK since a recent outbreak in the Democratic Republic of Congo. Anyone born within US borders will automatically be granted American citizenship. The Supreme Court has rejected Donald Trump's attempt to deny children of undocumented migrants the right to be classed as US citizens. Justice Secretary David Lammy's defended a proposal which some MPs fear will see rapists released early from prison. The government is switching on part of the Sentencing Act 2026 in September to free up prison cells by releasing offenders at an earlier point in their sentences. Mr Lammy says the blame lies with the previous Conservative government.
2: You almost broke the prison system. You built just 500 places in 14 years. And we had to fix that system. And that's why we're doing everything we can to build more prison places. 14,000 prison places by 2031.
0: In sport, Serena Williams has been beaten by Maya Joint at Wimbledon, and Norway are through to the last 16 of the World Cup, having beaten Ivory Coast 2-1 in Dallas. That's the latest from Radio News Hub. I'm David Hall.
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0: A largely dry morning with variable amounts of cloud. Rain across Northern Ireland will spread eastwards into Scotland during the day with gusty winds developing. A high of 26 degrees Celsius.
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0: Good old Rod Stewart blasting us into the final hour of the show. It's Ernie Rowe with you here on Care Radio, and have I got music for you? Sue, have we got music for him? Oh, it appears we have. That's marvellous, isn't it?
1: We were good.

Miley Cyrus and its flowers. And did you know who Miley Cyrus's famous godmother is? Now, you know, I will do anything to shoehorn a bit of Dolly into the show. It's true. She's Miley Cyrus's godmother. Keep it in the family, those country folk. I love them both.

I really don't think you can ever be miserable about Dolly Parton, do you? Ernie Rowe keeping you company here on Care Radio for the next hour or so. Now, the Mockingbird Family Hub model is an innovative foster care programme designed to create a nurturing community for children and young people in care. And it's celebrating a decade of helping foster families in the Royal Borough of Greenwich. Now, the hubs have been praised by foster carers for the invaluable support they provide. One of the members of the hub says it's the best thing I've ever done. The Mockingbird Family Hub model of fostering was first set up in Greenwich in 2016, involving linking foster families with an experienced foster carer, known as the Hub Carer, who provides guidance and support for both adults and children in foster families as they navigate their new lives together. Now, if you would like to get involved in the Mockingbird Family Hub, get in touch with your local council, go online, just see where it's available. That's the Mockingbird Family Hub, and you could find yourself in a bigger community than you ever thought possible. Whitney Houston! I'm keeping it happy today, aren't I? We're all on happy tunes.

0: We are Care Radio. I'm Andy Holmes with news of a party at a care home in North Yorkshire where one of its residents has just turned 106. Hetty, who lives at the Borough Bridge Manor care home, celebrated with a champagne reception for friends, family and other residents, along with a telegram from the King. She worked as a chemist before taking up war work and has had a number of care roles during her long lifetime. Hetty told the Northern Echo that she can't believe she's 106, adding, "Where have the years gone?" For more Care News, stay with us here on Care Radio.
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4: Earn

Madonna and Beautiful Stranger. There's been so much in the press lately about Madonna's new face and what she's had done to it. And I just think it must be really strange. I mean, anybody wants to do anything to themselves, that is fine, as long as you're not hurting anybody else. And I don't judge one way or the other. I think if it makes you feel good, great. But it must be quite eerie, mustn't it, sometimes, if you've had some work done and then you catch yourself on in the mirror and you go, and it doesn't look like you anymore. You think, who's that? I know that would worry me.

Lovely Billy Joel. We've all got a soft spot for Billy Joel, haven't we? Uptown Girl there. If you want to see what his kids look like, just Google Billy Joel's children. The genes on that man, honestly, he has made the most beautiful children for this world. Well done, Billy. And it's an odd Google search, though, I'll grant you. East Lothian Health and Social Care Partnership, in collaboration with East Lothian Council, has officially launched Adult Carer ID Cards, a new initiative providing recognition and benefits to unpaid carers across East Lothian. There's a lot of East Lothian in there, isn't there? Working directly with unpaid carers, this new collaboration in the East Lothian, have developed an ID card that will support three fundamental requirements that unpaid carers need to support them in their role. They provide recognition in case of an emergency and building a carer-friendly community. It is a great start. Just saying, East Lothian, well done you. Halo James on Care now.

0: We are Care Radio. I'm Andy Holmes with news that the Children's Commissioner has stressed that young people need to be listened to, as she highlights that children's mental health referrals have exceeded a million. Dame Rachel D'Souza has stressed in her annual report that the most common area of concern among schools and colleges is mental health services. The number of children with a referral has almost doubled since 2018, which she describes as a crisis. But the Commissioner says she's optimistic and that we must seize the opportunity to transform the situation based on the voices of young people. For more Care News, stay with us here on Care Radio.
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you agree with that? You get what you give. The new radicals is like free radicals, but less tomato-y in flavour. It is true. Do you think, though, that you get what you give? I think that, well, I like to believe that you get what you give. But there again, I think, what about all the miserable people? They might have had a moment of miserableness. They might have had a life of miserableness. They might have had things happen to them that just makes them unhappy. And I can't bear to think about that. So I think you shouldn't get what you give, really. So what about the rest of us? If we see somebody who's a bit down, try and make a bit of time for them, because they might not be miserable just because they're a miserable person. They might have got real stuff they need to talk about. So if you've got time and you see somebody, just try and make the effort to stop, because that'd be a lovely thing to do. And then all the people who are cheerful and kind in the world can out-nice the miserableness in the world, and then hopefully we'll all be a bit happier. That got a bit deep quite quickly, didn't it? Well, for me. Tasmin Archer now, Sleeping Satellite on Care Radio.

0: only one and only hit, can you? What a shame. Where are you, Tasmin Archer? Come back, all is forgiven, I reckon.
1: Another summer day has come and gone away. In Paris and Rome, but I wanna go home.
0: Westlife.

0: 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I'm Andy Holmes with news of a free training programme launched by a healthcare provider in Devon to help young people into social care careers. It's hoped to attract 16 to 24-year-olds while helping to tackle staff shortages across the sector. The initiative from Southern Healthcare begins with an introductory webinar giving an overview of the social care sector. Anyone wanting to continue can move on to more in-depth training. It comes as Skills for Care says the sector recorded a 7% vacancy rate in England, around three times higher than the wider economy. For more Care news, stay with us here on Care Radio.
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4: There are two types of drive you can have on the motorway. One that feels like this. Or one that feels... like this. The difference is just a few little changes. Like giving more space to the car in front. Or not hogging the middle lane. Because being a little more considerate on the road actually reduces congestion and

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You know, he's mellowed a lot. Not say he comes round me out or anything, though. That would be untrue.

the brilliant SWV right here. Hope you've enjoyed our time together. 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If you're not enjoying your time together with your partner at the moment, here's something you could do. Listen to this song and implement it. Yeah, carefully plan it out. Don't contrive it at all. Good luck with that.

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1: With the latest national and international news on

0: plans to spend an extra £15 billion on defence have come under fire for being too little too late. The long-awaited defence investment plan has been published and falls way short of the £28 billion recommended by military chiefs. Shadow Defence Secretary James Cartledge says it's simply not enough.
1: Too little, because there's virtually no more cash than the plan which led the previous Secretary of State to resign because he believed it would make the country less safe. Too late. Much of the capability it contains won't be in service until the 2030s, when the threat we face is right now.
0: Tests for the Ebola virus are being carried out on a patient in Glasgow. They were admitted to the Queen Elizabeth University Hospital in the early hours of Tuesday. It comes after a recent outbreak in the Democratic Republic of Congo. Babies born in the United States have a constitutional right to citizenship. The Supreme Court has rejected Donald Trump's bid to end the 150-year-old policy. Judges voted 6-3 against the president. The brother of TV presenter Caroline Flack has died 6 years after the star took her own life. 55-year-old Paul Flack was found unresponsive at his home in Norwich last week. An inquest into the graphic designer's death has been opened at Norfolk Coroner's Court. Andy Burnham's being urged to commit to a 50-50 gender split if he becomes Prime Minister. A group of female Labour MPs has written to the leadership frontrunner saying he should set an example if he wants to be seen as the party of equality. The Prince of Wales says we need to find a different approach to tackling homelessness. Prince William's been speaking on the third anniversary of his project Homewards.
2: At the heart of this is a shift in how we see homelessness. Because homelessness is not an individual failure, it is a systemic failure. And if systems can help create the problem, systems can help prevent it.
0: And Serena Williams has been beaten by Australian Maya Joint at Wimbledon. That's the latest from Radio News Hub. I'm David Hall.
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0: A largely dry morning with variable amounts of cloud. Rain across Northern Ireland will spread eastwards into Scotland during the day with gusty winds developing. A high of 26 degrees Celsius.
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Radio. Hello, Andy Holmes here for the next 3 hours, getting going there with Katy Perry. Recently completed her huge Lifetimes tour, her first major world tour in several years, which sold over 1 million tickets. I think it was October last year she was over here, and what a tune that was, the one that got away. More of that calibre to come. We've got Depeche Mode, S Club 7, Andy Williams, what a combination, and something from Pulp too, all after the inimitable Sir Tom.

and a song that every time I hear it, literally every time, and that's accurate use of the word literally, by the way, I think of the Full Monty. Brilliant song, brilliant film,

Sir Tom Jones, of course, you can leave your hat on. Originally, that was written and recorded by Randy Newman back in 1972. Thank you so much for choosing Care Radio. Later this hour, I will be talking about a supermarket worker who went, shall we say, over and above to help a shopper who'd come out without her carer. We'll also have our Care Radio anthem too, all after this from 1994. Yes, that long ago. It's one of the breakthrough hits for the Lightning Seeds.

0: We are Care Radio. I'm Andy Holmes with news of an £85 million funding boost to tackle obesity. The government says a dozen cutting-edge projects focusing on new approaches to obesity will benefit thousands of patients across the UK. Projects include development of new neighbourhood hubs and AI-powered triage. In Kent, 3,000 families of young children, including during pregnancy, will get round-the-clock AI-powered advice on healthy eating, activity, sleep and stress via WhatsApp. The funding is a combination of £50 million from the government and the rest from pharmaceutical firm Eli Lilly. For more Care news, stay with us here on Care Radio.
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2: Did you know HGVs have four zones of limited vision around them? If you're in one of these areas, you may not be seen by the driver. These four limited vision zones are in front, behind, and at both sides of the HGV. So when you're driving around a HGV, don't linger around them, because they may not notice you're there. Know the HGV zones. National Highways.

That's pretty much their signature song, wouldn't you? Depeche Mode and Enjoy the Silence. And we're going to be breaking with aforementioned silence with our Care Radio anthem this hour now, which is Anything But Silent, despite what the title might imply. I bet you actually fancy a bit of a boogie to this, don't you? It's the Scissor Sisters.

Scissor Sisters and Don't Feel Like Dancing, co-written with Elton John, no less. Right, it's time for our lyrical challenge now. I'd like to set you a little teaser where I'll give you the words that are going to be part of a song I'll be playing in the next 35 minutes or so. Have a bit of a think, have a bit of a ponder. Which tune are these the words from? Like a movie scene in the sweetest dreams. I'll be playing that sometime before the news. Like a movie scene in the sweetest dreams. Right, Dario G for you now with a rather appropriate song given the rather warm weather we've been having. Let's lean into this. Definitely one of the defining summer songs of the late 1990s. And of course, today.

We are Care Radio. I'm Andy Holmes with news of a party at a care home in North Yorkshire where one of its residents has just turned 106. Hetty, who lives at the Boroughbridge Manor care home, celebrated with a champagne reception for friends, family and other residents, along with a telegram from the King. She worked as a chemist before taking up war work and has had a number of care roles during her long lifetime. Hetty told the Northern Echo that she can't believe she's 106, adding, "Where have the years gone?" For more Care News, stay with us here on Care Radio.

Love that song, more famously associated maybe with Elvis Presley, but Andy Williams there with one of the probably one of the best known cover versions of Can't Help Falling in Love. Now, I've been having a little trawl through the Care News archive, and it's always nice when you come across a nice heartwarming story. This one really stood out. There's a supermarket worker who's been praised for helping a lady who'd decided to brave it, shall we say, and shop without her carer, who was away at the time. Phil Snow Griffiths works at Asda in Warrington, and he helped the elderly customer when he heard that she was planning to get the bus home. And there's a quote here from his bosses who say that Phil was having none of it. Instead, he helped her through the checkout, got her a seat, arranged a taxi for her, and he noticed that she was struggling trying to balance a pack of cans on a walking frame, so he stepped in to help. And Phil, we all know in this world that we call care in the NHS that there are some fabulous people about, and you are definitely one of them. Welcome to our club, although I expect you've probably been a member for quite some time. Really great to hear. Time now for a blast of energetic early noughties pop now from S Club.

defining tracks of the Britpop era, Pulp's Disco 2000. 2000, of course, now being over a quarter of a century ago. There's a sobering thought. And before that, it was Don't Stop Moving by S Club 7. Time now for a tune that is a cover of the 1972 hit by Johnny Nash. Here are the Hothouse Flowers.

0: We are Care Radio. I'm Andy Holmes with news that the Children's Commissioner has stressed that young people need to be listened to, as she highlights that children's mental health referrals have exceeded 1 million. Dame Rachel D'Souza has stressed in her annual report that the most common area of concern among schools and colleges is mental health services. The number of children with a referral has almost doubled since 2018, which she describes as a crisis. But the Commissioner says she's optimistic and that we must seize the opportunity to transform the situation based on the voices of young people. For more Care News, stay with us here on Care Radio.
1: 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Because roadside litter kills an estimated 3 million animals every year. No wonder they sound miffed. So let's lend them a paw. 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National Highways. And what's that? They said thanks very much.
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with Waiting For Tonight, and that was, as I'm sure the more eagle-eared of you will have noticed, the answer to our lyrical teaser this hour. The lyrics were "like a movie scene in the sweetest dreams," and they were in fact the opening lyrics to Waiting For Tonight by Jennifer Lopez. Right, lots more to come in the next hour after we head towards the news with this.

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0: Former Defence Secretary John Healey has challenged the government to spend more on defence. An extra £15 billion has been pledged by the Prime Minister Keir Starmer, but it's well short of the £28 billion requested by military chiefs. Mr Healey, who quit over a disagreement about defence funding, is warning of a grave time ahead.
1: Threats are still growing. Demands on defence are still rising in this dangerous world. And today's step means that we will be spending as a nation 2.7% of GDP on defence in 2030, the date that NATO now warns we could face a Russian attack.
0: A patient is being tested for the Ebola virus at a hospital in Glasgow. It's understood they were admitted to the Queen Elizabeth University Hospital in the early hours of Tuesday. If confirmed, it would be the first case in the UK since a recent outbreak in the Democratic Republic of Congo. Anyone born within US borders will automatically be granted American citizenship. The Supreme Court has rejected Donald Trump's attempt to deny children of undocumented migrants the right to be classed as US citizens. Justice Secretary David Lammy has defended a proposal which some MPs fear will see rapists released early from prison. The government is switching on part of the Sentencing Act 2026 in September to free up prison cells by releasing offenders at an earlier point in their sentences. Mr Lammy says the blame lies with the previous Conservative government.
2: You almost broke the prison system. You built just 500 places in 14 years. And we had to fix that system. And that's why we're doing everything we can to build more prison places, 14,000 prison places by 2031.
0: In sport, Serena Williams has been beaten by Maya Joint at Wimbledon, and Norway are through to the last 16 of the World Cup, having beaten Ivory Coast 2-1 in Dallas. That's the latest from Radio News Hub. I'm David Hall.
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0: A largely dry morning with variable amounts of cloud. Rain across Northern Ireland will spread eastwards into Scotland during the day with gusty winds developing. A high of 26 degrees Celsius.
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the marvellous Anastasia. She's on tour here in September this year. Quite a lot of dates across the UK. That was One Day in Your Life, starting off our second hour together. It's Andy Holmes on Care Radio. You know the deal by now. 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

We are Care Radio, and if tunes from the 90s like that from Corner Shop, Brimful of Asher, are your bag, then Paul Hutton is your man on a Tuesday evening here at Care Radio, and on Listen Again on our app as well, by the way, with the 90s show. And then on a Saturday, we've got Dave Price with the 80s show, during which you may come across such wonders as this.

0: We Are Care Radio. I'm Andy Holmes with news of a free training programme launched by a healthcare provider in Devon to help young people into social care careers. It's hoped to attract 16 to 24-year-olds while helping to tackle staff shortages across the sector. The initiative from Southern Healthcare begins with an introductory webinar giving an overview of the social care sector. Anyone wanting to continue can move on to more in-depth training. It comes as Skills for Care says the sector recorded a 7% vacancy rate in England, around three times higher than the wider economy. For more care news, stay with us here on Care Radio.
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Craig David there, or David Craig, as his school register would have probably known him. And it's time now for our Care Radio anthem this hour. And if you were to think of a song that really epitomises the Britpop era, I reckon if we did a survey, more than half of you would choose this.

anthem, the first Oasis single that was sung by Noel Gallagher rather than his brother Liam. Don't Look Back in Anger. Right, it's time for our lyrical challenge this hour. I'll give you the words to a song. What is the song? That song will be played in the next 35 minutes. The words are, please drop the past and be true. If it's any help, the song is named after a London Underground station, which I went through last week on what must have been the hottest tube line in the world. Please drop the past and be true. Where is that from? Here's Candy Staten there with You've Got the Love, a song that's been released seemingly loads of times and just gets bigger with each release.

0: We are Care Radio. I'm Andy Holmes with news of an £85 million funding boost to tackle obesity. The government says a dozen cutting-edge projects focusing on new approaches to obesity will benefit thousands of patients across the UK. Projects include development of new neighbourhood hubs and AI-powered triage. In Kent, 3,000 families of young children, including during pregnancy, will get round-the-clock AI-powered advice on healthy eating, activity, sleep and stress via WhatsApp. The funding is a combination of £50 million from the government and the rest from pharmaceutical firm Eli Lilly. For more Care news, stay with us here on Care Radio.
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Busted. And if you do the maths, that song is absolute genealogical nonsense, but it's a corking track. Busted with the year 3000. Just 974 years to wait, by the way. Now, I've been delving into the Care News archive for the last week, and I see that Jeremy Clarkson, love him or hate him, is urging men to get tested for prostate cancer. This is all while confirming that he himself is in remission after being diagnosed with an aggressive form of the disease. And after the news broke, initially he issued a social media video urging men to get checked and pointed out that 12,000 men die a year because the cancer wasn't caught early enough. And I know, of course, that he's a, you know, a character that divides the room, but there's some very sensible advice there. And if you have any health news, then please do drop us a line. Careradio.org is our website, and we'll do our best to share it with the listening millions. Right, back to the music now, with the Kaiser Chiefs' first and only UK number one single.

Well, that'll be Spiller with Groove Jet. Before that, the Kaiser Chiefs with Ruby. Hello to Kieran, who I bumped into over the weekend while we were showing our respective teenagers around the University Open Day in Nottingham. He told me that he was going part-time to help care for his dad, so I naturally mentioned the wonderful Care Radio. And hopefully, Kieran, you've found us now. Really great to have you on board. And please remember to do help us spread the word about all the stuff we do here at Care Radio. It's so nice to get all of your emails and messages through our website. It is a pleasure and an honour to be part of your day and night, whatever health and care setting you're in. And we've still got some top tunes on the way from, what have we got, Katie Tunstall and Duffy lined up for you after Outkast.

0: We are Care Radio. I'm Andy Holmes with news of a party at a care home in North Yorkshire where one of its residents has just turned 106. Hetty, who lives at the Borough Bridge Manor care home, celebrated with a champagne reception for friends, family and other residents, along with a telegram from the King. She worked as a chemist before taking up war work and has had a number of care roles during her long lifetime. Hetty told the Northern Echo that she can't believe she's 106, adding, "Where have the years gone?" For more Care News, stay with us here on Care Radio.
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Warwick Avenue from Duffy, which was the answer to our lyrical teaser this hour. The words were, please drop the past and be true, featured in Warwick Avenue there. As we head towards the

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0: All eyes are back on England at the World Cup tonight as they take on the Democratic Republic of Congo in the round of 32. These fans feel England can get the job done.
1: I think it'll probably be a struggle again, but then, yeah, as we get through, I think when we play better teams and we can open up a bit more, probably play better against them.
2: We're going to smash them 4-0.
3: Yeah.
2: 4-0.
3: At least 3, I'd say.
2: 4-0. And we're going to play Mexico in the Azteca this Sunday.
0: Kick-off in Atlanta is at 5 p.m. at UK time. Millions of us are being urged to submit an energy meter reading to avoid paying higher energy bills, with the price cap rise taking effect from today. The average gas and electricity bill will increase by £221, largely driven by a spike in global energy wholesale prices stemming from the Iran war. Forecasters also suggest the bill will remain high from October. A patient tested for Ebola at a hospital in Glasgow has tested negative. It's understood they were admitted in the early hours of Tuesday and were tested only as a precautionary measure. Public Health Scotland say they are assessing routes by which travellers could enter the UK from affected countries, but stress the risk to the public is low. Up to 4 million women with a common but overlooked condition should be offered a yearly review. That's coming from the public health regulator, who say polyendocrine metabolic ovarian syndrome can have a major impact on women's lives, but there's little guidance on how to manage it. The rise in young people's mental health consultations may be due to an increased willingness to seek help. Researchers say more of them are reaching out for support with symptoms of anxiety and depression. Dr. Catherine Beck, researcher at Norwegian Institute of Public Health, says the findings are consistent with other countries.
4: I would say that it complements evidence that we've seen in other high-income countries, which find that there's particularly an increase in mental health-related service use, and particularly among young women.
0: And there was no dream comeback for Serena Williams at Wimbledon, losing to Maya Joint in the first round. But she says it was amazing to be back. That's the latest from Radio News Hub. I'm Frankie Hessein.
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0: A fine day for many of us with a mix of cloud and sunny spells, feeling warm in the south and east, but a few showers possible in the north of England and parts of Scotland. Highs today of 26 degrees Celsius.
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8: Thank you to our nation's NHS.

Just has the feel of a proper 80s ballad, that, doesn't it? Gloria Estefan, Don't Want to Lose You. Almost a song that feels like it should have been in a film, but I don't think it ever was. Just makes me think of a time when stamps cost, I don't know, 19p, and we were all wearing global hypercolour t-shirts. Remember them? But let's stop this lazy nostalgia. Let's crack on now with another hour of what I'm here for on Care Radio to bring you some fabulous music, care news and updates, plus news around the world, all condensed into one friendly radio station supporting the UK's army of carers, paid and unpaid, and NHS workers.

Spandau Ballet, of course, with Gold. Such an iconic tune, that, but it never actually got as far as number one. Only number two. It's true, fact fans. Right, later on, I'll be having a rummage through our Care Radio news files and talking about events for carers. So I'll be looking at one particularly successful recent day out that could always be worth replicating elsewhere. Plus, our Care Radio anthem is lined up, one of the biggest tunes of the 1980s, and comes from an album that just oozed hit after hit. All on the way after the fabulous Natalie Imbruglia.

0: We are Care Radio. I'm Andy Holmes with news that the Children's Commissioner has stressed that young people need to be listened to, as she highlights that children's mental health referrals have exceeded 1 million. Dame Rachel D'Souza has stressed in her annual report that the most common area of concern among schools and colleges is mental health services. The number of children with a referral has almost doubled since 2018, which she describes as a crisis. But the Commissioner says she's optimistic and that we must seize the opportunity to transform the situation based on the voices of young people. For more Care News, stay with us here on Care Radio.
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version of her already funky Girls Just Want to Have Fun, Cyndi Lauper there, the queen of quirky pop, leading us very nicely onto our Care Radio anthem this hour. Now, if I asked you to think of an icon, a legend, an international superstar called Bruce, you'd probably think I was about to play the theme tune from Play Your Cards Right, but obviously not, because our Care Radio anthem this hour comes from this chap.

this hour's Care Radio anthem. What a tune. Bruce Springsteen, born in the USA, a song from the album of the same name, which produced an astonishing 7 US top 10 singles. Now, lyrical challenge for you. As you know, every hour I give you some lyrics. What's the song? You know the rules by now. The lyrics this hour are: some may say I'm wishing my days away. Now, that comes from a very, very famous song, but it's quite tricky because I'm not saying it quite as they sing it, if you see what I mean. So what tune contains the phrase, some may say I'm wishing my days away? And that plays in the next 35 minutes of Care Radio. Right now, no, the Blow Monkeys, It Doesn't Have to Be This Way.

0: 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I'm Andy Holmes with news of a free training programme launched by a healthcare provider in Devon to help young people into social care careers. It's hoped to attract 16 to 24-year-olds while helping to tackle staff shortages across the sector. The initiative from Southern Healthcare begins with an introductory webinar giving an overview of the social care sector. Anyone wanting to continue can move on to more in-depth training. It comes as Skills for Care says the sector recorded a 7% vacancy rate in England, around three times higher than the wider economy. For more care news, stay with us here on Care Radio.
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Wonderland, and you know, I'm not sure that I've ever been to a wedding disco where that track wasn't played. It's not bad though, is it, really, for a tune that's nearly 5 decades old. It's a little bit like the sweepstake that I always like to do if I go to a wedding where there's a live band. I always try and get people to predict what time of the evening are they going to play Mustang Sally, because they always do. It's like there's a law somewhere. Right, so I've been having a little look through some of the Care News archives for the last week, and it's always good to see events that celebrate carers, particularly ones that go really well. And this one looks like a big success. A big family fun day in Hampshire for foster families, which took place at YMCA Fairthorne Manor. Big celebratory picnic and a day of outdoor adventure. Also a good chance for the council to have some good conversations with foster families, as well as giving families who may not have seen each other for a long time a bit of time to reconnect and socialise and relax, all that kind of good stuff. And if you're planning anything like this, please do let us know. We can share it with the fabulous listeners to Care Radio. Our email address is hello@careradio.com.

0: We are Care Radio. I'm Andy Holmes with news of an £85 million funding boost to tackle obesity. The government says a dozen cutting-edge projects focusing on new approaches to obesity will benefit thousands of patients across the UK. Projects include development of new neighbourhood hubs and AI-powered triage. In Kent, 3,000 families of young children, including during pregnancy, will get round-the-clock AI-powered advice on healthy eating, activity, sleep and stress via WhatsApp. The funding is a combination of £50 million from the government and the rest from pharmaceutical firm Eli Lilly. For more Care news, stay with us here on Care Radio.
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unmistakable, the Police walking on the moon. But the answer to our lyrical teaser this hour, the words were, some may say I'm wishing my days away. As I say, it probably would have been easier if I'd have enunciated it in the same way that they do. Some may say I'm wishing my days away. Right, that's it from me for now. I will be back with you very, very soon at Care Radio. Thank you for your ears over the last 3 hours. And I will leave you with music now from The Lars.

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1: With the latest national and international news.

0: England are back in World Cup action tonight as they take on the Democratic Republic of Congo in Atlanta in the round of 32. Thomas Tuchel has had a few injury setbacks with Reece James and Jarrell Quansah ruled out, but the boss says he has confidence in his team. This fan in America feels England can do it too.
1: I think we've got a good chance, very good chance. I think these will have the low block again, which we're going to struggle with. But I think as we progress and the games get more competitive, I think that England will come through there.
0: The government are facing questions over a £4.7 billion funding gap for increased defence spending. Yesterday, the Prime Minister announced £15 billion of spending over the next 4 years, but only around two-thirds of that has been identified. It's understood Andy Burnham wasn't told about the need to find the additional money, meaning he may have to plug the gap in his first budget. We're being told to submit an energy meter reading with the energy price cap going up today. The average gas and electricity bill will rise by £221. Those without a smart meter are being urged to submit a meter reading so they don't end up paying more than they need to. A patient tested for Ebola in Scotland has tested negative. Public Health Scotland say it was only precautionary and the risk to the public is low, but they are assessing routes by which people arrive from affected countries. The rise in young people's mental health consultations are due to an increase in seeking help. Researchers at the British Medical Journal also say the most significant increase was seen in appointments for anxiety and depression symptoms. Dr. Catherine Beck is a researcher at the Norwegian Institute of Public Health. She says women are more likely to be diagnosed with mental health conditions.
2: There is sort of a overall higher burden of mental health diagnoses among women, and there could potentially be differences in the health-seeking behavior of women versus men.
0: And NASA say Jeff Bezos' Blue Origin rocket is still part of the plan to get people on the moon, despite a massive recent launch pad explosion. Chief Jared Isaacman says they've made great progress since the setback in May, with another test flight expected this year. From Radio News Hub, I'm Frankie Hersine.
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4: The cost of an electric vehicle has long been known as one of the barriers to ownership, but now this is changing. Here to explain is Lena Ribeiro from Dacia.
5: 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The charging infrastructure is improving with over 120,000 charging points across the UK, compared to just 8,500 full stations. 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
0: A fine day for many of us with a mix of cloud and sunny spells, feeling warm in the south and east, but a few showers possible in the north of England and parts of Scotland. Highs today of 26 degrees Celsius.
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8: I'm wondering, what does this button do? Oh, that's what it does. Oh, hello. Oh. And this one, cue applause. Very good. And what does this button do? Oh, it starts the music. Right, we're off. Hello, it's Gary here, and it's Care Radio for another edition of the GR, Gary Robinson, that's me, radio show. Should we do it? Starting with Tom.

Top Loader and Dancing in the Moonlight. How's your week been? I always open the programme with that, because I think it's really important to go, how's your week been? Whether it's been good, not so great, been a little bit indifferent, same old, whatever. It's always good to know. Hello at careradio.org. Let's start as we mean to go on. If you've got anything to share, we love good news, actually. If you've got any good news that you'd like to share, that you'd like me to share, oh, they're coming in already, with the other listener, be great to hear from you. And if you are being cared for by somebody again, and if they're doing exceptional work for you, let me know and I'll tell the rest of the world. So I came across this thing during the week, and I thought that that'd be so good for the program. And it's describe your week, or describe your day, but we'll go for describe your week in a song title. So you think about your week, or you think about your day, and then you think about a song title, and then the sort of two go together and we play the song. I thought, oh, I like that. I know it's probably been around for an absolute age, but it was new to me. I thought, I like that. So I'll start. Right, I'll start, because it's been a good week, and hopefully the next couple of days will be as equally as good.

that's me kicking off Describe Your Day, Describe Your Week in a song title. And I think that sums it up for me, certainly as for, you know, for the past 7 days. Irene Cara, Flashdance, What a Feeling, because it's got that vibrancy about it, hasn't it? And it's been a good week. I hosted a choir concert in a little fishing village called Ferryden, which is on the east coast of Scotland, just by Montrose, if you know the area. And we did it we raised money for dementia dogs. I never knew there was such a thing as dementia dogs, but there we go. Every day is a school day. So we raised about 800 quid. And this was the Ferryden Community Choir. So guys, if you're listening to the program today, hello to you. You did a great job. But we also celebrated something called Frank's Law, which I'll describe a little bit more about as the program goes on. But it's essentially up here in Scotland, if you're diagnosed with a dementia under the age of 65, you can get help via the government. Whereas before you had to be over 65, and there's a great story and it's football related. So we'll talk a little bit more about that. And of course, I want to know how your day is going, how your week has been. Hello at careradio.org, as always, is the direct way to communicate with me here in the Highland Hideaway.

0: We are Care Radio. I'm Andy Holmes with news of a party at a care home in North Yorkshire where one of its residents has just turned 106. Hetty, who lives at the Borough Bridge Manor care home, celebrated with a champagne reception for friends, family and other residents, along with a telegram from the King. She worked as a chemist before taking up war work and has had a number of care roles during her long lifetime. Hetty told the Northern Echo that she can't believe she's 106, adding, "Where have the years gone?" For more Care News, stay with us here on Care Radio.
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That's for the gang from the Ferryden Community Choir, who I had the pleasure of working with. And hello to Chris. Hi, Chris. You dropped me a quick email saying, listen, you know, Gary, you're talking about songs that sum up your mood or sum up your week or your day. How about this? And she came up with, Jive Bunny, Swing the Mood, because it's so upbeat. Thank you, Chris. That's for you and the team. What should we do now? Ah, yes, right. Okay, the next song was out in 1976. It was taken from an album called Jailbreak. In fact, it was their first single from the album. Do you know who I'm talking about? There's been lots of unconfirmed theories about the inspiration behind the lyrics to this song. Most of it is around criminality, but we won't go into that. So the band is, the Irish rock band Thin Lizzy, and the song is...

1976. Thin Lizzy and the Boys are back in town. Let's go back a further 10 years to 1966 and a song written by Neil Diamond.

0: We are Care Radio. I'm Andy Holmes with news that the Children's Commissioner has stressed that young people need to be listened to, as she highlights that children's mental health referrals have exceeded 1 million. Dame Rachel D'Souza has stressed in her annual report that the most common area of concern among schools and colleges is mental health services. The number of children with a referral has almost doubled since 2018, which she describes as a crisis. But the Commissioner says she's optimistic and that we must seize the opportunity to transform the situation based on the voices of young people. For more Care News, stay with us here on Care Radio.
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I love songs that just take you back to a certain time in your life. And if you were, you sort of peaked musically in the 90s, sort of early mid 90s, I'm sure you'll remember that. Ace of Base and the Sign. And I remember being a rookie DJ on the radio at the time playing that. Just took me back. As was this from The Wets and Angel Eyes.

wet, wet and wet. Angel Eyes, Home and Away. I was thrilled when I saw the next song on the playlist, Frankie Valli and Grease. What, not only because I love the song, but the film means an awful lot. 1978, it was out, massive, massive seller. And here in the studio, I've got a disc, you know those discs that you get? And I picked it up because I collect things like that. And it's actually from the film Grease, and it was presented to the producer, a guy called Robert Stigwood, who was the manager of people like the Bee Gees and Eric Clapton, but he produced Grease. And really, I've got to say, John Travolta has an awful lot to thank Robert Stigwood for, because Robert Stigwood gave John Travolta his break on Grease, but also on Saturday Night Fever. So you got a bit of trivia for you. You can have that for the pub quiz, right? So remember, Robert Stigwood, manager, Bee Gees, Eric Clapton, Grease.

0: We are Care Radio. I'm Andy Holmes with news of a free training programme launched by a healthcare provider in Devon to help young people into social care careers. It's hoped to attract 16 to 24-year-olds while helping to tackle staff shortages across the sector. The initiative from Southern Healthcare begins with an introductory webinar giving an overview of the social care sector. Anyone wanting to continue can move on to more in-depth training. It comes as Skills for Care says the sector recorded a 7% vacancy rate in England, around three times higher than the wider economy. For more Care News, stay with us here on Care Radio.
1: Here's Alex, pedalling off to work. And here's Nikki, driving off for a morning coffee. You know the drill, Nikki. Allow at least 1.5 metres when overtaking cyclists, or more if driving over 30 miles per hour. And for horse riders, like Joe on Daisy here, slow down to under 10 miles per hour and allow at least 2 metres. Whoever you meet, travel like you know them. 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

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Hello at careradio.org. Describe your day or your week with a song title. A few surprising suggestions coming through that I'll share with you in the next hour of the programme. So think about it. How's your week been? How's your day been? And what song would you choose to describe that day or that week? It's a little bit of the game we're playing today right here on Care Radio.

The Nanas, Banana Llama, and Love in the First Degree. The news is on the way in a moment. In the next hour, we'll have a wee chat about something up here in Scotland called Frank's Law, which means if you're under the age of 65, you may well be eligible for some free care or some assistance towards your care if you've been diagnosed with a dementia. So more about that in a little while. But first of all, this from the...

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1: With the latest national and international news on the hour.

0: All eyes are back on England at the World Cup tonight as they take on the Democratic Republic of Congo. Thomas Tuchel says he's confident his team can make it through despite being hit by a number of injuries in defensive positions. These fans also feel England can get the job done.
1: I think it'll probably be a struggle again, but then, yeah, as we get through, I think when we play better teams and we can open up a bit more, probably play better against them.
2: We're going to smash them 4-0.
3: Yeah.
2: 4-0.
3: At least 3, I'd say.
2: 4-0. And we're going to play Mexico in the Azteca this Sunday.
0: Meanwhile, it's expected millions of extra pints are to be sold in pubs today. Employers also say they're bracing for an increase in the number of workers calling in sick tomorrow. Andy Burnham may have to raise £4.7 billion in his first budget should he become the Prime Minister. So after Keir Starmer's announcement, the UK would spend around £15 billion on defence over the next 4 years, but only around two-thirds of that has been identified. A patient tested for Ebola at a hospital in Glasgow has tested negative. It's understood they were admitted in the early hours of Thursday and were tested only as a precautionary measure. Public Health Scotland say they are assessing routes by which travellers could enter the UK from affected countries, but stress the risk to the public is low. More young people are being diagnosed with mental health conditions because of their willingness to seek help. That's according to a British Medical Journal study. Dr. Catherine Beck, the author of the study, hopes it will push for a restructuring of mental health services.
4: We already see that there is an increasing burden being placed on general practitioners, and perhaps this increased demand could be managed as well in other ways, through other pathways rather than the traditional clinical pathways or digital interventions.
0: And fewer than half of drivers reckon they could pass the theory test if they did it today. It's 30 years since it was introduced, and to mark the occasion, the AA asked the public whether they reckon they could do it again. 90% of those who say they couldn't say they're not up to date with the highway code. That's the latest from Radio News Hub. I'm Frankie Hairsign.
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0: A fine day for many of us with a mix of cloud and sunny spells, feeling warm in the south and east, but a few showers possible in the north of England and parts of Scotland. Highs today of 26 degrees Celsius.
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8: We are.
9: We are indeed. That's a lovely jingle. I do like that. I like that a lot. Yeah. And from a lovely jingle to a lovely song to start the second hour, Fleetwood Mac, Dreams. Hello.

That is just wonderful stuff from Fleetwood Mac and Dreams. Cat Radio, it's Gary Robinson. Great to, as always, to have your company. For got another 2 hours to go. Cracking tunes on the way, including the next one, taken from an album entitled Fantastic. You may well have it in your vinyl collection at home, or you may have come across it in your mum and dad's vinyl album. Might even have it on CD. You might be that techie CDs. This was number two in 1983. I think the Police beat them to the top of the charts with Every Breath You Take, but this was hot on its heels. And it's a cracking tune. If I mention the lyrics, Soul Boy, Dull Boy, yeah, you know the one. And just another one for the pop quiz. Interestingly, George Michael denounced this next song as an albatross around my neck, quote unquote. Didn't like it at all in the end. But we, you and me, we, the royal we, still love it.

Bad Boys, a number two hit in 1983 for the Wham Boys, and it was wedged between Young Guns in 82 and then Club Tropicana came after that in 83. Right, let's chill.

0: We are Care Radio. I'm Andy Holmes with news of an £85 million funding boost to tackle obesity. The government says a dozen cutting-edge projects focusing on new approaches to obesity will benefit thousands of patients across the UK. Projects include development of new neighbourhood hubs and AI-powered triage. In Kent, 3,000 families of young children, including during pregnancy, will get round-the-clock AI-powered advice on healthy eating, activity, sleep and stress via WhatsApp. The funding is a combination of £50 million from the government and the rest from pharmaceutical firm Eli Lilly. For more Care news, stay with us here on Care Radio.
1: There are two types of drive you can have on the motorway. 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Or one that feels... like this. 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So we all feel a little less and a lot more. National Highways.
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Have you been to see the Boys on their current tour? I haven't, but I've been seeing an awful lot on social media, and it's that big circus vibes going on, isn't it? Do you know what? The Boys are about as old as I am, maybe a bit older, maybe a bit younger. I can't quite. Maybe we're about the same age. We're in our 50s, aren't we? And they are, what's the phrase? Busting those moves. Cool. I tell you what, guys, I take my hat off to you. Although I can't recognize who's who really with all, because they've got clown's makeup on and stuff. I think I've got a rough idea of who's who. Cause you've got Gary, you've got Mark, you've got Howard, haven't you? All doing their stuff. Honestly, I am just in awe of the show that I see on social media. And maybe you've seen it already. If you've seen them live on their current tour, let us know. Share the love. 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

Talking Heads, Road to Nowhere. Gary Robinson on Care Radio. Can I just remind you gently that if you've heard the programme previously and you've heard and had an interest in any of the guests that I've had featured on the programme, you can hear those conversations in full on my website, which is all the W's, of course, becomeunmuted.com. That's becomeunmuted.com. And if you go to the podcast page, all the guests that I've had on the programme recently, you can hear those interviews in full. And it's predominantly about care. There's some really interesting conversations on there, and there are even more to come. We have one coming up next week, I could well be, with a gentleman called Graham Alcott. And Graham is synonymous with kindness in the workplace. He's an author, prolific author. He's got six books, but his two ones that come to mind immediately are Productivity Ninja and Kind, which are brilliant books. And it's something that we all need in every workplace, not just if you work in the care sector, but throughout organisations up and down this land. Now, because when I started work, if we're of a similar age, when we started work, as far as the boss was concerned, it's my way or the highway. There was no negotiation at all, certainly when I was starting out. But we've got a new generation of workers now who expect different things from their leaders. And these books are brilliant. So Graham's interview will go out at some point next week, and I will feature snippets of that conversation right here on Care Radio. But in the meantime, becomeunmuted.com is the website, podcast page, all you need to know and listen to is right there. We have a Care Radio news briefing after this from Billy Idol.

0: We are Care Radio. I'm Andy Holmes with news of a party at a care home in North Yorkshire where one of its residents has just turned 106. Hetty, who lives at the Borough Bridge Manor care home, celebrated with a champagne reception for friends, family and other residents, along with a telegram from the King. She worked as a chemist before taking up war work and has had a number of care roles during her long lifetime. Hetty told the Northern Echo that she can't believe she's 106, adding, "Where have the years gone?" For more care news, stay with us here on Care Radio.
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Dr. Alban, and it's My Life. Care Radio, I mentioned in the last hour and in this hour as well, something called Frank's Law. So I had the pleasure of being involved in hosting a concert last week in a little fishing village called Ferry Den to a full church, I have to say, of wonderful, very enthusiastic people who enjoyed the concert. But we were raising money for Dementia Dogs, and we were also highlighting the work of something up here in Scotland called Frank's Law. So Frank's Law came about. Frank Coppell was a football player. He was one of Busby's babes back in the day. I mean, me and football are poles apart, so bear with me on this. So he played for Manchester United. He was good friends with George Best et al. Went to play for Dundee United in his time. However, sadly, was diagnosed with a dementia, I think at the age of 56. His wife, Amanda, fought very, very bravely and diligently for more equality in terms of care for people who are under 65 to receive care if they were living with a dementia. And it took her years to get it through, but she did it. It's called Frank's Law. Frank sadly passed away, but Amanda is still going strong. And Amanda was our guest of honour at the concert, Amanda Coppell. So please, what to do, and it doesn't matter if you're in Scotland or you're in England or Wales or in Northern Ireland, wherever you're listening to us, anywhere in the world, actually. Just Google Frank's Law and find out a little bit more about it, because it's just goes to show what people power can do. It's amazing. And over 71,000 individuals in Scotland have been helped so far with the passing of Frank's Law. And I'm delighted to say that Amanda has agreed to be interviewed for the radio station and for the podcast. So you'll hear more about Frank's Law and about her life with Frank in due course. It's an amazing story. And it's not all sad. It's not all sadness. It really is a celebration of a life well lived. So there's more of that to come. But if you Google in the meantime Frank's Law, you can find out a wee bit more about that. Great. I love my job. Meet wonderful people. And play some great tunes like this from James Taylor. When

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I'm Andy Holmes with news that the Children's Commissioner has stressed that young people need to be listened to, as she highlights that children's mental health referrals have exceeded 1 million.

0: Remembering how to prepare for a road trip is as easy as spelling it. T is for top up, like fuel, oil, and screen wash. R is for rest, taking a break every 2 hours. I is for inspect, like your tyre pressure and tread. P is for prepare, being prepared for any weather. T-R-I-P. Remember that, and you're ready for a safe trip.
1: Are we ready?
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Have you been to our website recently, careradio.org? We have made some significant improvements to it. We absolutely have. There's breaking news on there, which is all about care, incidentally. So probably one of the most comprehensive news pages in the care sector, I have to say. And it's updated every single day, if not hourly, incidentally. Also,

information about our wonderful presenters, Ernie Rowe, the Dave Price Jukebox, Paul Hutton with the 90s show, Pricey with the 80s show, Alan Steadman's Jazz Waves. If you have trouble getting to sleep, incidentally, we have something between 11 and 1 every night called Late Night Love Songs, which is just a compilation of all your favourites. And there's nothing too rocky or raucous in there. It's just tunes that will get you to sleep. There's all sorts of other features on there. News about our specialist programmes, about current programmes, breaking news, and about all your favourite presenters, including little old me. If I'm a favourite or not, I'm there, my smiling face beaming out at you. 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It's a great website. And John, well done, my man. Our all-knowing Care Radio guru, John. We love you, mate.

So my little challenge to you today, my friend, is to describe your day or your week in a song title. And we've been playing a few of those in this hour. There's a few more to come. So depending on how your week's going, and everything's been quite joyous and upbeat. We haven't had anything to... There's been no Smiths or no Cure as yet. There's been nothing. No, the Cure, the Smiths, we've had none of that. We had any Leonard Cohen... No, so I think everybody's having a pretty good day, pretty good week. But if you can sum up your day or your week with a song title, we'd love to hear from you. All right, you know where we're going. A few more in the next hour. What should we do? Oh, yeah, we've got the news at the top of the hour after this class.

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1: With the latest national and international news on

0: England are back in World Cup action tonight as they take on the Democratic Republic of Congo in Atlanta in the round of 32. Thomas Tuchel has had a few injury setbacks with Reece James and Jarrell Kwanzaa ruled out, but the boss says he has full confidence in his team. This England fan has it too.
1: I think we've got a good chance, very good chance. I think these will have the low block again, which we're going to struggle with. But I think as we progress and if the games get more competitive, I think that England will come through there.
0: The government are facing questions over a £4.7 billion funding gap for increased defence spending. Yesterday, the Prime Minister announced £15 billion of spending over the next 4 years, but only around two-thirds of that has been identified. It's understood Andy Burnham wasn't told about the need to find the additional money, meaning he may have to plug the gap in his first budget. Three teenage boys who were spared jail over the serious sexual assault of two girls will have their sentences reviewed today. A judge at Southampton Crown Court said he wanted to avoid criminalising them unnecessarily. The decision was sent to the Court of Appeal under the unduly lenient sentence scheme. We're being told to submit an energy meter reading with the energy price cap going up today. The average gas and electricity bill will rise by £221, and those without a smart meter are being asked to submit a meter reading so they don't end up paying more than they need to. Grassroots football clubs warn that climate change is making it harder for them. Club officials say player welfare and availability is a concern, with increasingly more games being cancelled or rescheduled due to poor conditions. Ben Curran, campaign manager for Clubs Against Floods, says protecting smaller clubs is important.
2: The grassroots is where young kids come together to, you know, just to train, to practice, to be fit, you know, really at a public health level. It's about getting kids active. But also, obviously, with the World Cup on, it's worth remembering that that's where our World Cup stars all started out.
0: And Serena Williams says it was really great to be back at Wimbledon despite being knocked out by Australian Maya Joint in the first round. 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
4: The cost of an electric vehicle has long been known as one of the barriers to ownership, but now this is changing. Here to explain is Lina Ribeiro from Dacia.
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0: A fine day for many of us with a mix of cloud and sunny spells, feeling warm in the south and east, but a few showers possible in the north of England and parts of Scotland. Highs today of 26 degrees Celsius.
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0: Andrew Gold, and thank you for being a friend. Gary Robinson on Care Radio, and we're whipping through your dedications. Was this requested? Because if this has been requested, I want to know what the backstory is on this. It'd be interesting. Is it? No, it's not. It's just turned up on the playlist, right? Okay. This would have been a very interesting request. It's My Forbidden Lover, no less.
1: Forbidden Lover.
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1: There's a great story I found on our website, actually, careradio.org. It's about a young carer from Wales who's received a national award for her dedication and resilience. Megan Smith, or Smythe, actually, it's with a Y. So, Megan, hello to you. She's an A-level student from Haverford West, and she was named Young Shining Star at Action for Children's Stevenson Awards in London. And she was recognised for caring for her disabled sister, Mia, while balancing her studies and personal development. The awards celebrate children and young people who show exceptional commitment, bravery and care. And can I tell you, from research and from the facts that we have, there are thousands. There are thousands of youngsters like Megan up and down the country who are doing young carers' duties day in, day out, while balancing and getting on with their lives as well. So I take my hat off to each and every one of you. And we're going to play this, not only for Megan and for her sister Mia, but for you if you're a

0: 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I'm Andy Holmes with news of a free training program launched by a healthcare provider in Devon to help young people into social care careers. It's hoped to attract 16 to 24-year-olds while helping to tackle staff shortages across the sector. The initiative from Southern Healthcare begins with an introductory webinar giving an overview of the social care sector. Anyone wanting to continue can move on to more in-depth training. It comes as Skills for Care says the sector recorded a 7% vacancy rate in England, around three times higher than the wider economy. For more Care news, stay with us here on Care Radio.
1: Did you know HGVs have four zones of limited vision around them? 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Know the HGV zones. National Highways.
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4: We

Michael McDonald, Sweet Freedom. Next up, an absolute epic of a tune. John Miles, This Is Music.

told you it was an epic. John Miles and Music. The next song used to mean an awful lot to me, and would fill my heart with a wee bit of sadness until I saw it being performed on Only Fools and Horses, and the scene has stuck with me ever since. You know the song, you know Only Fools and Horses, you'll know what I'm talking about.

0: We are Care Radio. I'm Andy Holmes with news of an £85 million funding boost to tackle obesity. The government says a dozen cutting-edge projects focusing on new approaches to obesity will benefit thousands of patients across the UK. Projects include development of new neighbourhood hubs and AI-powered triage. In Kent, 3,000 families of young children, including during pregnancy, will get round-the-clock AI-powered advice on healthy eating, activity, sleep and stress via WhatsApp. The funding is a combination of £50 million from the government and the rest from pharmaceutical firm Eli Lilly. For more Care news, stay with us here on Care Radio.
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What a sad loss to the music world. Dennis Le Corrier, we lost him a couple of weeks ago, maybe a month or so ago now. Dr. Hook, though, his music and the group's music lives on with that. Sylvia's mother. We're also going to say our thoughts with Lionel Richie, 77 years old and still performing. He was performing a few days ago, felt a wee bit dizzy, and has been advised to rest. Lionel, whose hits include Hello and Dancing on the Ceiling, as you well know, has rescheduled a couple of gigs currently in the States. I saw him perform in Belfast a good couple of years ago, and he must have been in his 60s then, if he's 77 now, and he was performing like he was in his 20s. And he's one of the few artists, I'm sure I've said this before, where when he's performing live, sounds exactly like his recordings. Sounds like you've just put on an album, a bit of vinyl, a CD, or you've downloaded something, and it's just like Lionel is there. Just an amazing, amazing performer. Lionel Richie, we wish you all the best. Get well soon, my man. And we'll see you on these shores, hopefully, very, very soon. CC Beniston, and this is Finally.

0: News of a party at a care home in North Yorkshire where one of its residents has just turned 106. Hetty, who lives at the Boroughbridge Manor care home, celebrated with a champagne reception for friends, family and other residents, along with a telegram from the King. She worked as a chemist before taking up war work and has had a number of care roles during her long lifetime. Hetty told the Northern Echo that she can't believe she's 106. Adding, where have the years gone? For more Care News, stay with us here on Care Radio.
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2: Animals can't speak to drivers, but if they could, they would be asking us, telling us by the sounds of it, to put our litter and fruit waste in the bin. Because roadside litter kills an estimated 3 million animals every year. No wonder they sound miffed. So let's lend them a paw. Let's take our rubbish with us and bin it properly. National Highways. And what's that? They said thanks very much.
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0: Thank you. Thank you. Thank you. Thank you very much. Thank you and good night. Thank you very much and good night.
1: So that thank you from our Kenny

0: eyes are back on England in the World Cup tonight as they take on the Democratic Republic of Congo in the round of 32. Thomas Tuchel says he's confident his team can make it through despite being hit by a number of injuries in defensive positions. These fans also feel England can get the job done.
1: I think it'll probably be a struggle again, but then, yeah, as we get through, I think when we play better teams and we can open up a bit more, probably play better against them.
2: We're going to smash them 4-0.
3: Yeah.
2: 4-0.
3: At least 3, I'd say.
2: 4-0. And we're going to play Mexico in the Azteca this Sunday.
0: Andy Burnham may have to raise £4.7 billion in his first budget should he become Prime Minister. It's after Sir Keir Starmer's announcement that the UK would spend around £15 billion on defence over the next 4 years, but only around two-thirds of that has been identified. It's understood Mr Burnham wasn't told about the funding gap. Three teenagers convicted of rape but spared jail will have their sentences reviewed today. The two 15-year-olds and a 14-year-old boy were given non-custodial sentences because the judge said he didn't want to unnecessarily criminalise them. Millions of us are being urged to submit an energy meter reading to avoid paying higher energy bills, with the price cap rise taking effect from today. The average gas and electricity bill will increase by £221, largely driven by a spike in global energy wholesale prices stemming from the Iran war. Climate change is a cause for concern amongst grassroots football clubs. Officials say player welfare and cost of reversing weather damage to pitches are becoming a challenge for local teams. Ben Curran, campaign manager for Clubs Against Floods, wants more support for smaller clubs.
4: We want to see grassroots football in this country continue to thrive, let alone just manage to survive. So we would like to see support for our clubs. Because particularly where there's been recurring flooding, they can't get insurance, so there's a huge financial aspect of for them to rebuild.
0: And fewer than half of drivers reckon they could pass the theory test if they did it today. That's according to the AA's new research, marking 30 years since it was introduced. That's the latest from Radio News Hub. I'm Frankie Hersine.
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0: Warm in the southeast with a mix of sunny spells and cloud across large parts of the country. Some showers possible in the north with some rain in Scotland later on too. Highs today of 26 degrees Celsius.
7: Matt Rosser.

isn't it? 10cc Dreadlock Holiday, Lisa Stansfield before that. Two songs getting the show underway. Hello, for the next few hours. Hi, I'm Matt. I'll be here on Care Radio with lots of excellent tunes, good news from the world of care, and occasional mentions of the weather. Although, thankfully, it's got a little bit cooler, hasn't it? Just a little bit.

0: We are Care Radio. I'm Andy Holmes with news that the Children's Commissioner has stressed that young people need to be listened to, as she highlights that children's mental health referrals have exceeded 1 million. Dame Rachel D'Souza has stressed in her annual report that the most common area of concern among schools and colleges is mental health services. The number of children with a referral has almost doubled since 2018, which she describes as a crisis. But the Commissioner says she's optimistic and that we must seize the opportunity to transform the situation based on the voices of young people. For more Care News, stay with us here on Care Radio.
1: Animals can't speak to drivers, but if they could, they would be asking us, telling us by the sounds of it, to put our litter and fruit waste in the bin. Because roadside litter kills an estimated 3 million animals every year. No wonder they sound miffed. So let's lend them a paw. Let's take our rubbish with us and bin it properly. National Highways. And what's that? They said thanks very much. Did you know HGVs have 4 zones of limited vision around them? If you're in one of these areas, you may not be seen by the driver. These 4 limited vision zones are in front, behind, and at both sides of the HGV. So when you're driving around a HGV, don't linger around them, because they may not notice you're there. Know the HGV zones. National Highways.
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3: Chaka Khan. Chaka Khan. Chaka Khan. Chaka Khan.

How was the hot weather for you then, eh? I don't know. Probably not worth talking too much about the weather, but we should call out some brilliant work done. Abbey Park Care Home in Whitley, Coventry, ordered a load of paddling pools. Claire Wilkin is deputy manager there, and she said it wasn't just the residents who used the paddling pools. The staff did too. There were some water fights as well, and frankly, who can blame you? And as temperatures soared on Hailing Island, the team at Wimborne Care Home invited local residents to take refuge from the heat by coining the phrase, the Swelter Shelter. Brilliant. They offered a welcoming place for anyone feeling the effects of the hot weather to come in and enjoy the air-conditioned reception area. The hospitality team created chilled treats and hydration stations. And General Manager Stephen Stay says heat waves can be particularly challenging for older people and those living alone. And we wanted to create a safe, cool and welcoming space where members of the community can escape the heat, stay hydrated and enjoy some companionship. Nobody, says Stephen Stace, should have to struggle through the hottest days on their own. So brilliant. Well done to Stephen and the team at Wimborne Care Home for doing a good thing for the community. Because it was hotter than hell, was it not? Which is an excellent link to our Care Radio anthem for this hour.

0: Meatloaf's Bat Out of Hell, our Care Radio anthem for this hour, another one in the next hour. I've got two excellent Animals in a Care Home stories coming up. And in the next hour, good news from around the world. Stick around.
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0: We are Care Radio. I'm Andy Holmes with news of a party at a care home in North Yorkshire where one of its residents has just turned 106. Hetty, who lives at the Borough Bridge Manor care home, celebrated with a champagne reception for friends, family and other residents, along with a telegram from the King. She worked as a chemist before taking up war work and has had a number of care roles during her long lifetime. Hetty told the Northern Echo that she can't believe she's 106, adding, "Where have the years gone?" For more care news, stay with us here on Care Radio.
1: Matt Rosser.

Do you remember Captain and Tennille? Do you remember seeing them on Top of the Pops and wondering, what's going on there then? Captain and Tennille, Love Will Keep Us Together on Care Radio. If you like your music much older than that, then don't forget Sentimental Radio, our companion station, playing songs from archaeological times. 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It's an absolute corker. We are Care Radio. It's Matt with you, and I do like an animals in a care home story. So how about this one? Special mention for everyone at the Cedars Care Home in Lanford, where seven fluffy new arrivals have brought smiles all around. Residents helped hatch and care for some chicks and named them. You'll love this. They've named them Scramble, Moose, Beaver, Ruby, Sylvia, Polly Pocket, and my favourite, Hennifer Aniston. The little birds brought back wonderful countryside memories and lots of laughter, so congratulations to all the resident staff and the visiting school children at the Cedars Care Home, who made it all a very heartwarming experience. Love it. If you've got an animals in a care home story, drop me a line. Tell me about it. 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

0: 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I'm Andy Holmes with news of an £85 million funding boost to tackle obesity. The government says a dozen cutting-edge projects focusing on new approaches to obesity will benefit thousands of patients across the UK. Projects include development of new neighbourhood hubs and AI-powered triage. In Kent, 3,000 families of young children, including during pregnancy, will get round-the-clock AI-powered advice on healthy eating, activity, sleep and stress via WhatsApp. The funding is a combination of £50 million from the government and the rest from pharmaceutical firm Eli Lilly. For more Care news, stay with us here on Care Radio.
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3: Remembering how to prepare for a road trip is as easy as spelling it. 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
5: 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There are two types of drive you can have on the motorway. One that feels like this.
6: Or one that feels...
5: like this. The difference is just a few little changes. Like giving more space to the car in front. Or not hogging the middle lane. Because being a little more considerate on the road actually reduces congestion and collisions. Which transforms everyone's journey. So we all feel a little less... and a lot more... National Highways.
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0: feet.
1: I love this. Residents at Gold Care Homes are enjoying more than just a fresh trim thanks to a new partnership with dementia-friendly barbers. The service has launched across nearly 20 care homes in London, the South East, Essex, Hertfordshire, Birmingham, offering barbering sessions specially designed for people living with dementia. The familiar experience of a traditional haircut is helping residents reconnect with cherished memories, building confidence and enjoying meaningful one-to-one conversations. Gold Care Homes say that maintaining routines and personal appearance plays an important role in dignity. And Natasha Pocock from Gold Care Homes says even small, familiar experiences can make a big difference to residents' lives. We know that, don't we? Cordell Cabey from Dementia Friendly Barbers says the partnership is their biggest to date. It allows hundreds more men and their families to benefit from what's known as barber therapy each month, and they plan to expand the program even more, bringing regular visits from specially trained barbers and creating more moments of connection, comfort and care for residents across the country. That is brilliant stuff. Very best wishes from Care Radio to everyone at Dementia Friendly Barbers and to Gold Care Homes. It's a great thing you're doing there.

George Michael. Gone too soon. He would have been 63 last week. Fast Love on Care Radio. Right, news is coming up in just a few minutes' time. The stories from around the world. I cannot guarantee that they'll all be lovely, uplifting, positive stories. But what I can tell you is in the next hour of this show on Care Radio, I'll bring you some of those stories in the Good News Hour. Stick around for that here on the UK's unique Care Radio.

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1: With the latest national and international news.

0: England are back in action tonight as they take on the Democratic Republic of Congo in Atlanta in the round of 32. Thomas Tuchel has had a few injury setbacks with Reece James and Jarrell Kwanzaa ruled out, but the boss says he has full confidence in his team, and this fan does too.
1: I think we've got a good chance, very good chance. I think these will have the low block again, which we're going to struggle with, but I think as we progress and if the games get more competitive, I think that England will come through there.
0: Two police officers who handcuffed 18-year-old Henry Novak as he lay dying are under investigation for potential gross misconduct. Henry was stabbed to death in December but was falsely arrested when he was accused of racism by his attacker Vikram Digwa. The Independent Office for Police Conduct are looking into the officer's alleged failure to recognise he needed urgent medical attention. The government are facing questions over a £4.7 billion funding gap for increased defence spending. Yesterday, the Prime Minister announced £15 billion of spending over the next 4 years, but only around two-thirds of that has been identified. It's understood Andy Burnham wasn't told about the need to find the additional money, meaning he may have to plug the gap in his first budget. Three teenage boys who were spared jail over the serious sexual assault of two girls are having their sentences reviewed today. A judge at Southampton Crown Court said he wanted to avoid criminalising them unnecessarily. The decision was sent to the Court of Appeal under the unduly lenient sentence scheme. Climate change is a cause for concern amongst grassroots football clubs. More games are being cancelled or rescheduled, leaving clubs without players. Ben Curran, campaign manager for Clubs Against Floods, says the issue stems further than money lost.
2: I talk to fans and I'll ask them what their match day's like, and they'll meet a mate or two, go to the ground, meet some other friends, and it's this whole social occasion that football plays a part in. And then you ask them, well, what does your Saturday look like when the match is called off? The story is that they do something else and that they're more isolated and cut off. So there's a real social aspect to this that's lost.
0: And Serena Williams says it was really great to be back at Wimbledon despite being knocked out in the first round. That's the latest from Radio News Hub. I'm Frankie Hersine.
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4: Royal London's Financial Resilience Report 2026 shows millions of people across the UK are just weeks away from facing financial crisis due to the high living costs. Here's consumer finance specialist Sarah Pennells.
5: While some people's finances have recovered over the last year, we found that one in four adults, about 14 million, say it will take them 3 years or more to recover from the cost of living crisis. What's concerning is that one in five say they have less than £100 in cash savings, and that's a figure that's barely changed since 2023.
0: Warm in the southeast with a mix of sunny spells and cloud across large parts of the country. Some showers possible in the north with some rain in Scotland later on too. Highs today of 26 degrees Celsius.
6: Matt

0: Madonna and Laura Branigan getting this hour underway on Care Radio. It's not just any hour, you know. Oh, no. It is the Good News Hour.
1: Good news, everyone.
0: Where I seek out the positive, uplifting, the stories you may not have seen, read or heard on the news. And we'll kick off with this one. The world's oldest living land animal has added another remarkable achievement to his name. This is Jonathan. Happy birthday, Jonathan. Jonathan is a Seychelles giant tortoise living on the island of St. Helena and has officially extended his record to an incredible 194 years old and has now been named, understandably, a Guinness World Records icon. Jonathan arrived on St. Helena from the Seychelles in 1882 and was already believed to be 50 years old at the time, meaning he was born no later than 1832, though experts think he could be even older. That is astonishing. Happy birthday to Jonathan, the Seychelles giant tortoise. More good news to come in this hour. If you need to be a little bit uplifted, I'll do my best for you. Stick around. And in between the good news, some excellent tracks. How about this one? All together now.

0: We are Care Radio. I'm Andy Holmes with news of a free training programme launched by a healthcare provider in Devon to help young people into social care careers. It's hoped to attract 16 to 24-year-olds while helping to tackle staff shortages across the sector. The initiative from Southern Healthcare begins with an introductory webinar giving an overview of the social care sector. Anyone wanting to continue can move on to more in-depth training. It comes as Skills for Care says the sector recorded a 7% vacancy rate in England, around three times higher than the wider economy. For more care news, stay with us here on Care Radio.
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0: 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And how about this? A groundbreaking new treatment is offering fresh hope to people living with lupus. After five NHS patients in England went into remission following a pioneering one-off cell therapy. The treatment known as CAR T-cell therapy works by removing a patient's immune cells, genetically reprogramming them to target the disease, and then infusing them back into the body to effectively reset the immune system. It's already transforming cancer care, and it's now showing remarkable results against severe lupus. This is a trial led by University College London Hospitals and UCL. Five patients aged between 19 and 50 whose condition had failed to respond to other treatments went into remission within months. Patients like 52-year-old Katie Tinkler from Surrey, who'd lived with lupus for more than 30 years. The disease had damaged her kidneys, her heart, her lungs, leaving her in constant pain and forcing her to give up work. Today, Katie is back skiing. She danced at her daughter's wedding, and she says her life is now unrecognizable. This is brilliant stuff, and it's just the sort of good news story we love here in the Good News Hour on Care Radio. Time for an anthem now. This is a dancing at a wedding track. Off you go.

Care Radio anthem from Kenny Loggins, Footloose. In the Good News Hour on Care Radio, Chad Caruso not only has an incredibly impressive name, but he also has just skateboarded from California to Florida, doing 72 miles a day on average on his board. It took him 39 days. He documented the entire challenge on YouTube, and he says the ride was more than about breaking records. It also marked his 10 years of sobriety and raised money for Natural High, a charity encouraging young people to stay active and avoid drugs and alcohol. Well done, Chad Caruso.

We are Care Radio. I'm Andy Holmes with news that the Children's Commissioner has stressed that young people need to be listened to, as she highlights that children's mental health referrals have exceeded 1 million. Dame Rachel D'Souza has stressed in her annual report that the most common area of concern among schools and colleges is mental health services. The number of children with a referral has almost doubled since 2018, which she describes as a crisis. But the Commissioner says she's optimistic and that we must seize the opportunity to transform the situation based on the voices of young people. For more Care News, stay with us here on Care Radio. Matt.

We're uncovering the positive stories, the good news, the stuff that you might not have seen elsewhere. Maybe some stories that can make us smile a little bit. And how about this one? A sports reporter has been reunited with a wallet he didn't even know he'd lost more than 30 years after it disappeared. Mark Dexter was astonished when the long-lost item turned up during a community forest school project where it had been uncovered while they were clearing overgrown weeds. Inside the wallet, a real snapshot of the past, including a Leeds United membership card from the 1992-93 Premier League season when Mark covered the club for the Yorkshire Evening Post. What happened was, Claire Wilson runs a forest school. They found the wallet. Claire put it on Facebook. Dexter's wife spotted the post. And Mark Dexter says he has no memory of losing it and can only guess that it may have been taken during a night out decades ago. Well, it was the 90s, and he admits the find brought back vivid memories of a younger life in journalism, describing the early 90s as a happy, carefree time. So a brilliant rediscovery that turned a simple clearing of weeds into a journey back in time.

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2: It's the Good News Hour on Care Radio. London's ultra-low emission zone, the ULEZ, has been linked to a significant drop in hospital admissions for heart and lung conditions, according to new research from Imperial College London. The scheme, introduced in 2019, as you may know, charges drivers of higher emission vehicles a daily fee in an effort to cut air pollution across the capital. Researchers found central London saw an estimated 8.1% fall in cardiovascular-related admissions, a 6.2% drop in respiratory cases, and a 3.1% reduction in overall hospital admissions linked to the policy. Experts say while the results should be interpreted with care, they do suggest that clean air measures like ULEZ could deliver meaningful public health benefits in cities worldwide.

0: We are Care Radio. I'm Andy Holmes with news of a party at a care home in North Yorkshire where one of its residents has just turned 106. Hetty, who lives at the Borough Bridge Manor care home, celebrated with a champagne reception for friends, family and other residents, along with a telegram from the King. She worked as a chemist before taking up war work and has had a number of care roles during her long lifetime. Hetty told the Northern Echo that she can't believe she's 106, adding, "Where have the years gone?" For more care news, stay with us here on Care Radio.
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8: So, let's talk about you. Actually, let's talk about me, just for a bit, because I was like you. In 40-odd years, I hadn't done much exercise, but I knew I had to start. So, I got the Couch to 5K app. From not being able to run for more than a minute, 9 weeks later...

love it. Roxette on the UK's Unique Care Radio. Hi, it's Matt here with the Good News Hour. This is the Tomorrow's World section where I bring you a tech good news story, and a British startup called Baktery is developing an unusual type of battery. Can you guess? Powered by bacteria. It's designed to generate a constant low-level stream of electricity using natural microbial activity. And the company says its technology could complement renewable sources. Founder and CEO Jakub Jaskiewelski says the laboratory versions are already far stronger than the prototypes they built. The long-term goal is to reach 4 watts per cubic meter, which is not a huge amount, but it's effectively free. The system's designed to be maintenance-free, potentially lasting up to 30 years, and they say could be installed underground in gardens. And maybe a typical garden setup could one day help offset a significant portion of a household's electricity use all year round. And anything that helps bring the electricity bill down has got to be a good thing, hasn't it?

One more good news story to squeeze into Care Radio's Good News Hour. French drug police in Paris made a remarkable discovery during a routine narcotics raid after uncovering a stolen Picasso. Officers found the artwork while searching a property linked to the ante of a suspected drug dealer. And though police have not officially named the piece, they do say it's worth an estimated 15 million euros.

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1: With the latest national and international news on the

0: two police officers who handcuffed 18-year-old Henry Novak as he lay dying are under investigation for potential gross misconduct. The Independent Office for Police Conduct are looking into the officer's alleged failure to recognise he needed urgent medical attention. Henry was stabbed to death in December, but was falsely arrested when he was accused of racism by his attacker Vikram Digwar. Next, all eyes are back on England tonight as they take on the Democratic Republic of Congo. This England fan will certainly be hoping for a win.
1: And I blew my whole house deposit, taking me and my dad out of it.
2: I dare I ask how much? Cover your ears.
1: Cover your ears. How long's a piece of string? A good 40,000.
0: Kickoff is at 5 p.m. tonight. The government are facing questions over a £4.7 billion funding gap for increased defence spending. It was only yesterday the Prime Minister announced £15 billion of spending over the next 4 years, but only around two-thirds of that has been identified. The family of a three-year-old boy who was seriously injured in a zoo's crocodile enclosure have thanked the staff who rescued their son. They say their attention remains focused on his recovery. The rise in young people's mental health consultations are due to an increase in seeking help. That's according to researchers in the British Medical Journal. Dr. Catherine Beck is a researcher at the Norwegian Institute of Public Health.
3: There is sort of a overall higher burden of mental health diagnoses among women, and there could potentially be differences in the health-seeking behaviour of women versus men.
0: And the NHS vaccine programme for RSV is to be expanded to protect thousands more people. It's a common cause of coughs and colds, but some people have a high risk of getting seriously ill from the virus. That's the latest from Radio News Hub. I'm Tanita Sims.
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0: Warm in the southeast with a mix of sunny spells and cloud across large parts of the country. Some showers possible in the north. Highs today of 26 degrees Celsius. 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

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We are here 24 hours a day whenever you need a bit of company, and whatever you're doing right now, you are very welcome. And however you're listening, whether it's on the app, on your smart speaker, at the website, or maybe on DAB, however you're listening, thanks for being there. Hope you're enjoying the tunes. Peter Gabriel,

0: We are Care Radio. I'm Andy Holmes with news of an £85 million funding boost to tackle obesity. The government says a dozen cutting-edge projects focusing on new approaches to obesity will benefit thousands of patients across the UK. Projects include development of new neighbourhood hubs and AI-powered triage. In Kent, 3,000 families of young children, including during pregnancy, will get round-the-clock AI-powered advice on healthy eating, activity, sleep and stress via WhatsApp. The funding is a combination of £50 million from the government and the rest from pharmaceutical firm Eli Lilly. For more Care news, stay with us here on Care Radio.
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Dunno, Rod. I'm the wrong person to ask for advice. Hi, it's Matt here on Care Radio. I'll play that one for everyone at Westergate House Care Home in Fontwell. They've been celebrating the dedication of their long service staff, recommending 10 team members for their continued commitment. Seven of them have worked at the home for more than 15 years. Three have reached over 20 years. And among those three, Senior General Manager Paul Middleton Russell. Hi, Paul. I don't know the names of the others. Sorry about that, but brilliant long service celebrated there. Paul praises the team, saying their dedication makes a real difference every day, helping to build trust, friendship and consistency for residents and family. And he makes the point that long service there reflecting the strong sense of community and compassion at the heart of life at Westergate House Care Home. Hi to all of you. Very best wishes from us here at Care Radio. Where we're playing an anthem, which, as you probably know, has to be a big song, needs to have stood the test of time, and needs to sound good turned up loud. This'll do. From Tapao.

story goes, that song was written after doing the washing up and looking at a cup. I kid you not. It is, however, our Care Radio anthem, To Pow's China in Your Hand.

We are Care Radio. I'm Andy Holmes with news that the Children's Commissioner has stressed that young people need to be listened to, as she highlights that children's mental health referrals have exceeded 1 million. Dame Rachel D'Souza has stressed in her annual report that the most common area of concern among schools and colleges is mental health services. The number of children with a referral has almost doubled since 2018, which she describes as a crisis. But the Commissioner says she's optimistic and that we must seize the opportunity to transform the situation based on the voices of young people. For more Care News, stay with us here on Care Radio. Matt

absolute classic. Gloria Gaynor's Reach Out, I'll Be There. Plenty of brilliant music on Care Radio of all sorts of different types. In the evenings, we've got jazz music and country music and TV nostalgia, music and songs from the television of years gone by. All happens in the evening on Care Radio. We're from 11 o'clock every night. 2 hours of love songs. Just letting you know. It's Matt with you on Care Radio. I love an animals in a care home story. So how about this one? Pups of all shapes and sizes stole the spotlight at Latimer Court Care Home's Community Dog Show, a joyful event bringing together residents, families and the local communities. Four-legged entrants competed in categories judged by residents, including waggiest tail, handsomest hound and plenty of other friendly fun throughout the day. Catherine Campbell, who's operations manager at Latimer Court, says it was a brilliant success. She praised everyone who was involved in organising it and coming together to have fun. There was a barbecue, there were refreshments and live entertainments, and the dogs had puppuccinos.

0: We are Care Radio. I'm Andy Holmes with news of a party at a care home in North Yorkshire where one of its residents has just turned 106. Hetty, who lives at the Borough Bridge Manor care home, celebrated with a champagne reception for friends, family and other residents, along with a telegram from the King. She worked as a chemist before taking up war work and has had a number of care roles during her long lifetime. Hetty told the Northern Echo that she can't believe she's 106, adding, "Where have the years gone?" For more Care News, stay with us here on Care Radio.
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Some of us may remember the shock when Sheena Easton discovered that he wasn't taking the morning train and working 9 to 5. He was, of course, living a secret and shocking double life. Kind of spoiled the track, but there you go. Sheena Easton, 9 to 5 on Care Radio. 80s music on the weekends, by the way, with Dave Price. 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Dave Price, Saturday afternoons, Sunday evenings on Care Radio with the 80s show. Now then, a Fareham care home has celebrated World Culture Day with a colourful showcase of global traditions, music and food. This is the Ferns Care Home. Lena Daniechu, who's general manager at the Ferns, says World Culture Day was a fantastic opportunity to celebrate the rich diversity of our team and the wider community. There were lots of traditional outfits. I'm looking at some fantastic Romanian outfits and some pretty brilliant food there as well. Fantastic stuff. Staff dressed in those traditional outfits prepared authentic dishes from their home countries. There was a lot of joy and traditional music and all kinds of lively and fun stuff. It's brilliant. So hi to Alina and the team at the Ferns Care Home. Well done to you for organising all of that for World Culture Day.

That's what we were saying last week, weren't we, in the heat wave? Cool. Glad it's night. Thank you very much. Come back and finish what you started. And I'm finishing what I've started right now. It's time for me to disappear. I'll be back on Care Radio soon. There is always something much better coming up after the news. And just a reminder that if you've got a good news story to share, something positive and encouraging from the world of care, then let us know so we can talk about it and encourage each other, because that's why we're here. Just drop us an email and tell us about it. Hello@careradio.org is how you get in touch. And I'll be back here very soon. You take care, yeah?

0: two police officers who handcuffed 18-year-old Henry Novak as he lay dying are under investigation for potential gross misconduct. Henry was stabbed to death in December but was falsely arrested when he was accused of racism by his attacker, Vikram Digwa. The Independent Office for Police Conduct are looking into the officer's alleged failure to recognise he needed urgent medical attention. Next, two people have died after a small aircraft that was carrying out a short flight experience crashed in a field. The two-seat Cessna plane crashed in the field off Mill Lane, Ongar yesterday, having earlier taken off around 7 miles away. The two people on board, who have not been formally identified, both died. Thomas Tuchel wants England to send the kids to bed happy with a World Cup knockout win tonight. A win would secure a last 16 tie with Mexico. England fan Ryan, who's in Atlanta to watch the game, says it's crunch time for Thomas Tuchel's side.
1: Croatia game was quite exciting. I think we got a bit of a reality check against Ghana, but I think now it probably starts. It's clearly the exception being the Scots. We only really had to win one game to go through anyway, so now's the go time, really.
0: The competition watchdog has opened an investigation into the affordability and availability of childcare in England. It's because of concerns that too many families are struggling with the system. More young people are being diagnosed with mental health conditions because of their willingness to seek help. That's according to a British Medical Journal study. Dr. Catherine Beck is the author of the study.
2: We already see that there is an increasing burden being placed on general practitioners and perhaps this increased demand.
0: And Britain has maintained its position as one of the safest places in the world to work. An analysis by the Health and Safety Executive showed a continuing fall in the number of fatalities caused by work-related incidents. That's the latest from Radio News Hub. I'm Tanita Sims.
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0: Warm in the southeast with a mix of sunny spells and cloud across large parts of the country. Some showers possible in the north. Highs today of 26 degrees Celsius.
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Swing Out Sister and Breakout here on Care Radio. Ernie Rowe keeping you company, and I'm glad you're here. How did we survive last week? How did we do it? Oh my goodness. I was just putting ice in places in front of fans and just wafting everything at me and closing curtains, and oh my goodness. I am not a hothouse flower after all. And this isn't not Hot House Flowers either. This is Michael McDonald in an unrelated incident. I know. It's still a bit warm though, isn't it? I think I'm getting old and crabby now. Oh, my kit car.

Michael McDonald from the Doobie Brothers. Yes, it's the same one. I know. Incredible. In Sweet Freedom here on Care Radio. Now, have you ever heard of the Jarrow Crusade? Because I've got something to tell you, but it'll have no context without this bit. So, the Jarrow Crusade was also known as the Jarrow March, and it happened in 1936 from the 5th to the 31st of October. Now, it was organised because in response to severe unemployment and poverty in the town of Jarrow in the northeast of England, the closure of Jarrow's main employer, Palmer's Shipyard, in 1934 left more than 70% of the working population without jobs, and plans to reopen the steelworks were blocked by industrial authorities, leaving the town pretty much economically devastated. Now, on the Jarrow March itself, around 200 men called Crusaders were led by David Riley, the chair of Jarrow Council, and Ellen Wilkinson, the town's MP. Together they walked more than 280 miles to London over 26 days. Now, sadly, it didn't achieve much for them, but it's still referred to today as a feat of absolute conviction. So now you've got the context, this next story will make sense. So, unpaid carers in South Tyneside have taken inspiration from the historic Jarrow Crusade to raise awareness of the challenges they face and the support available to them. The Carers March had carers walking through Jarrow and Hebburn in a modern-day echo of the famous 1936 protest. Organised said the event aimed to highlight the vital role unpaid carers play in communities whilst drawing attention to the pressures that many experience. Supporters said the event celebrated carers' contributions and sought greater recognition for those providing unpaid care. I know, it's like a history lesson. And what's happening today for carers? It's all happening here on Care, you know. Are you ready? Steps. I can't remember the moves. I'm just going to fling myself about a bit. Go on. Nobody's watching. Join me.

0: 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I'm Andy Holmes with news of a free training programme launched by a healthcare provider in Devon to help young people into social care careers. It's hoped to attract 16 to 24-year-olds while helping to tackle staff shortages across the sector. The initiative from Southern Healthcare begins with an introductory webinar giving an overview of the social care sector. Anyone wanting to continue can move on to more in-depth training. It comes as Skills for Care says the sector recorded a 7% vacancy rate in England, around three times higher than the wider economy. For more care news, stay with us here on Care Radio.
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Ernie Rowe keeping you company on your Care radio station. I love it on Care radio, you know. You know, they don't make me say it. And it's not just because of the heat. I really do. Because the kind of people who get in touch are you, pretty much. People just like you who say, we're glad you're there and thank you for keeping us informed of what we're entitled to and any new legislation coming out and all that kind of stuff, because it can be an isolating small world being a carer, and your world shrinks significantly if it's landed on you from nowhere, which it so often, that's how it happens, isn't it? Your parents need care, your children need care, somebody that you love needs care, and there's nobody else, and you think, overnight I've become a carer. All we can say is thank you, and we're here for you. And play you some pretty darn good tunes. This is a Care Radio anthem, Lionel Richie. Yeah, not just part of the evening. Not just pre-dinner drinks. Oh no, this is all night long. I know, what service? What kind of tip would you give for that at the end of the night?

poor old Lionel Richie was taken ill and he had to cut one of his shows short last week. So let's hope all is going well with him now. Now, an Asda worker has been praised for helping a woman who decided to brave it and shop without her carer who was away on holiday. Now, Phil Snow Griffiths helped the elderly customer at the store in Warrington when the woman said she was planning to get the bus home. Asda says Phil wouldn't have any of it. Instead, he helped her through the checkout, got her a seat and arranged a taxi for her. The worker noticed the woman struggling, trying to balance a pack of cans on her walking frame at the checkout. Now, yes, absolutely, well done, Phil. But isn't it extraordinary in these times that this story is extraordinary? Wouldn't you just do that? Wouldn't you? I think probably everybody listening to this radio station would. That's the community you're in. Welcome to Care Radio. This is Midge Ure.

0: We are Care Radio. I'm Andy Holmes with news of an £85 million funding boost to tackle obesity. The government says a dozen cutting-edge projects focusing on new approaches to obesity will benefit thousands of patients across the UK. Projects include development of new neighbourhood hubs and AI-powered triage. In Kent, 3,000 families of young children, including during pregnancy, will get round-the-clock AI-powered advice on healthy eating, activity, sleep and stress via WhatsApp. The funding is a combination of £50 million from the government and the rest from pharmaceutical firm Eli Lilly. For more Care news, stay with us here on Care Radio.
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What a belter. Well, I thought, we can't stop this because it's a Holland Dozier Holland moment. If you don't know who the Holland Dozier Holland were, they were responsible for so many great Motown tracks in the 60s and 70s. It was the brothers Eddie and Brian Holland and Lamont Dozier as well. And they have written some belters. That was Frida Payne and Band of Gold. They also wrote the next two. Just lay back and let it wash over you. They are fabulous.

Smash. And our final of our set of three today, the Four Tops. Reach out. I'll be there, but don't reach out for me Maltesers, all right? Other chocolates are available.

What a brilliant, brilliant tune for Care Radio. Reach out, I'll be there. Isn't that just the way it goes? Now, Jeremy Clarkson's been urging men to get tested for prostate cancer whilst confirming he's in remission after being diagnosed with an aggressive form of the disease. Now, have you seen the latest series of Clarkson's Farm? I never thought I'd be crying, but I was. Jeremy released a social media video urging men to ask for a blood test to get checked. He suggested that if your doctor said you're not in a high-risk group, to exaggerate symptoms to make sure you get the test. I don't know how ethical that is, but I think it's a pretty reasonable suggestion from Jeremy Clarkson, given some of the other suggestions. Jeremy was also pointing out 12,000 men a year die because the cancer wasn't caught early enough. So please do have some tissues ready for Series 5 of Clarkson's Farm if you've not seen it already. There are a lot of moments in that. Fabulous. Going all James Bond on you now. Sam Smith.

0: 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I'm Andy Holmes with news of a party at a care home in North Yorkshire where one of its residents has just turned 106. Hetty, who lives at the Borough Bridge Manor care home, celebrated with a champagne reception for friends, family and other residents, along with a telegram from the King. She worked as a chemist before taking up war work and has had a number of care roles during her long lifetime. Hetty told the Northern Echo that she can't believe she's 106, adding, "Where have the years gone?" For more care news, stay with us here on Care Radio.
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Lenny Kravitz, It Ain't Over Till It's Over. Now, Lenny Kravitz, what a rock icon. But we're looking at Zoe Kravitz now, aren't we? She's Lenny's absolute image. We're seeing the second generation of the celebrities we knew, aren't we? I'm losing count. I think, oh yeah, she's so-and-so's daughter. I know, I'm getting old, and I... Never mind. The wrinkles are there, but I've earned every one, so I'm quite proud of that.

The unmistakable sound of Heather Small and M People and Angel Street. Now, do you remember this lot? I certainly do. Paul Ash from Glasgow is Delamitri to the news.

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0: Keir Starmer says any Labour Prime Minister would stand behind the defence investment plan.
1: I'm very proud that this Labour government has delivered two major funding increases in just 2 years in government. The first, which was funded by overseas aid, took us to £270 billion over the spending review period. Mr Speaker, that is a record.
0: It comes after he was pressed on whether Andy Burnham knew about the £5 billion funding gap. At Prime Minister's questions, the Conservative leader Kemi Badenoch claimed the next Labour leader should condemn the plan. Next, two police officers who handcuffed 18-year-old Henry Novak as he lay dying are under investigation for potential gross misconduct. The Independent Office for Police Conduct are looking into whether the officers' alleged failure to recognise he needed urgent medical attention. Henry was stabbed to death in December but was falsely arrested when he was accused of racism by his attacker Vikram Digwar. A whole generation of young fans will be able to watch their first England match of the World Cup tonight. After late-night matches so far, tonight's game in Atlanta against the Democratic Republic of Congo kicks off at 5 p.m. UK time. A win would set up a last 16 tie against Mexico. England fan Lee is in the US to watch the game and is hopeful of a win.
2: I am, if they switch the team up a little bit, tweak it a little bit, maybe shoot from a bit more distance instead of trying to walk it in the net, but... yeah, I think they'll do well. I think we'll beat them the next days after this game.
0: The family of a three-year-old boy who was seriously injured in a zoo's crocodile enclosure have thanked the staff who rescued their son. They say their attention remains focused on his recovery. And the Halifax brand is being scrapped after 173 years on British high streets. And all customer accounts will be rebranded to Lloyds over time. Lloyds Banking Group, which has owned Halifax since 2009, says there is nothing that customers need to do. That's the latest from Radio News Hub. I'm Tanita Sims.
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0: Warm in the southeast with a mix of sunny spells and cloud across large parts of the country. Some showers possible in the north. Highs today of 26 degrees Celsius.
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You caught me doing a little bit of Big Fish, Little Fish cardboard box. I can barely get the words out, never mind about doing the actions these days. Welcome, if you just joined us. This is Care Radio, Ernie Rowe in the seat, keeping you company and playing the best music ever, ever. And no, it's not true, whatever you've heard about me, I'm not prone to exaggeration at all. Not theatrical, not over the top, in the slightest.

The brilliant Undertones, they were my first ever gig. Middlesbrough Town Hall, April 1981. T-Rex, anyone? I don't mind if I do.

0: We are Care Radio. I'm Andy Holmes with news that the Children's Commissioner has stressed that young people need to be listened to, as she highlights that children's mental health referrals have exceeded 1 million. Dame Rachel D'Souza has stressed in her annual report that the most common area of concern among schools and colleges is mental health services. The number of children with a referral has almost doubled since 2018, which she describes as a crisis. But the Commissioner says she's optimistic and that we must seize the opportunity to transform the situation based on the voices of young people. For more Care News, stay with us here on Care Radio.
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What a beautiful voice. What a beautiful person. I was lucky enough to see her perform at Chelmsford in Essex, home ground for the girl that is Jessie J. And she made everybody cry. The audience was sobbing, but in the best way, with support. And she brought a little boy on. And what a heart that girl's got. I'm surprised it can fit in her chest. She is incredible. Shared Lives carers support adults with additional needs with a flexible form of supported living so that they can become part of the family and integrate into the local community. Now, being a Shared Lives carer is a paid role. Carers receive a weekly fee to help them support somebody living with them, and this includes contributions towards rent and household costs like food, electricity, gas and water. Now, the Shared Life Scheme, funded by Warwickshire County Council and Coventry City Council, is a care and support service that matches adults who need support with approved carers who share their home, family life or local community. The scheme supports adults with learning disabilities, mental health needs, physical disabilities or age-related support needs, offering an alternative to traditional care services. I think what a lovely, lovely scheme. That's a sexy, sexy scheme, and this is a sexy, sexy thing from Hot Chocolate. I know, everything's linked, isn't it? Funny how it goes. Tenuously, I'll give you that.

unmistakable voice of Errol Brown and Hot Chocolate, you sexy thing. Just think of me saying that to you. In your down moments today, if you have any today or any time, just think of me saying, you sexy thing. And it'll just make you, it will make you smile, because I'm smiling at you this end, all right? So we'll just have that between us, just thee and me. Thousands of unpaid carers could see debts reduced, cancelled or refunded under a major overhaul of the carers allowance system. Hoorah! After all those debts and charges and overpayments, that is music to my ears. Hope it'll be music to yours as well. Now, the Department for Work and Pensions, the good old DWP, move follows an independent review into carers allowance overpayments, which found so many carers unfairly caught out by complex earnings rules and unclear guidance. The government's also pledged reforms to make the benefit fairer and easier to understand. Campaigners welcome the changes, describing them as a significant step towards addressing long-standing injustices being faced by unpaid carers. It's not like caring isn't a stressful job already, is it? Yeah, exactly. Let's get a move on, shall we? I'm playing this for you if you've been one of those people.

0: 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I'm Andy Holmes with news of a free training program launched by a healthcare provider in Devon to help young people into social care careers. It's hoped to attract 16 to 24-year-olds while helping to tackle staff shortages across the sector. The initiative from Southern Healthcare begins with an introductory webinar giving an overview of the social care sector. Anyone wanting to continue can move on to more in-depth training. It comes as Skills for Care says the sector recorded a 7% vacancy rate in England, around three times higher than the wider economy. For more Care News, stay with us here on Care Radio.
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We've been watching the Kylie Minogue documentary, and it's in three parts. It's absolutely gorgeous. And it's so sad because her and Michael Hutchins, that was him just singing there on In Excess, by the way, her and Michael Hutchins had such a lovely relationship. And she said, do you know what? I've never found anybody else like him. It's sad, isn't it? It's sad. What a gorgeous woman, and how things could have been so different for them both. I'm just saying. I'm just romanticising. You know what I'm

Madison Avenue, Don't Call Me Baby on Care Radio. Now, I've got something really exciting. It's my new favourite thing, and it's completely free. All right, if you know somebody, or if you're somebody who enjoys birdsong, but you've never actually known which birds are singing, and you'd like to identify them, top tip, another one off Clarkson's Farm. I do learn stuff off Clarkson's Farm, which is very edifying but quite worrying in a way as well. But he had this bird watching woman on, and she said that there's an app and you can get it on your phone, and then it will record the birds around you, and as they start singing, it flashes up on your phone screen and tells you what birds are singing around you. It's brilliant. I mean, you get the normal blackbirds and stuff like that, but I didn't know there was a long-tailed tit. I didn't. Little white bird with a big black long tail. Absolutely incredible, and I loved it. So it's called Merlin. Get it on your phone, get out in the garden and just have a lovely, restful time thinking, oh, wonder what I'll hear today. Wonder what will be revealed. I had a little owl this week. Apparently, highly unusual for Aylesbury. I feel very special. I am.

0: We are Care Radio. I'm Andy Holmes with news of an £85 million funding boost to tackle obesity. The government says a dozen cutting-edge projects focusing on new approaches to obesity will benefit thousands of patients across the UK. Projects include development of new neighbourhood hubs and AI-powered triage. In Kent, 3,000 families of young children, including during pregnancy, will get round-the-clock AI-powered advice on healthy eating, activity, sleep and stress via WhatsApp. The funding is a combination of £50 million from the government and the rest from pharmaceutical firm Eli Lilly. For more Care news, stay with us here on Care Radio.
1: It was just another day, a familiar drive through familiar country. But then, just around the corner, came the unexpected. He'd let his speed creep a little too high as he approached a bend, and he was no longer driving at the right speed for the road. The scary thing is, he didn't even realize driving even a little too fast for the situation is a major cause of collisions, especially on country roads where you don't know what's around the corner. Think, don't let your speed creep.
2: Exercise. 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

Did you know that Manfred Mann's Earth Band, Blinded by the Light, was written by none other than Bruce Springsteen? 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

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And doesn't this just lighten your heart and make you think, oh, top loader? Yeah, you know it does. Sun's still out, let's make the most of it, shall we?

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0: Keir Starmer has defended his defence investment plan. He says any Labour Prime Minister will stand behind it. It comes after he was pressed on whether Andy Burnham knew about the £5 billion funding gap. The Prime Minister's questions. The Conservative leader, Kemi Badenoch, claimed the next Labour leader should condemn it.
1: The Chief of Defence Staff made it known that the armed forces needed a minimum of £28 billion more to defend the country. Can the Prime Minister tell us why he thinks half that amount is enough?
0: Yay. Next two police officers who handcuffed 18-year-old Henry Novak as he lay dying are under investigation for potential gross misconduct. Henry was stabbed to death in December but was falsely arrested when he was accused of racism by his attacker Vikram Digwa. The Independent Office for Police Conduct are looking into the officer's alleged failure to recognise he needed urgent medical attention. Despite some injury issues, Thomas Tuchel says he's confident ahead of England's World Cup knockout clash against the Democratic Republic of Congo tonight. England fan Lee is in Atlanta to watch the game. He says they haven't reached their full potential yet.
2: Croatia game was quite exciting. I think we got a bit of a reality check against Ghana. But I think now it probably starts. It's clearly the exception being the Scots. We only really had to win one game to go through anyway, so...
0: Match kicks off at 5 p.m. UK time. The competition watchdog has opened an investigation into the affordability and availability of childcare in England. It's because of concerns that too many families are struggling with the system. And the Village People's lead singer, Victor Willis, has died aged 74. The singer died following a short but aggressive illness on Monday. With the Village People, he achieved two UK top singles, including the YMCA and the number two single in the Navy. That's the latest from Radio News Hub. I'm Tanita Sims.
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4: 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Here to explain is Lena Ribeiro from Dacia.
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0: Windy in the north with outbreaks of rain this evening, heavy at times, then turning drier overnight. Cloud reaching southern areas later, lows of 12 degrees Celsius.
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Good old Rod Stewart blasting us into the final hour of the show. It's Ernie Rowe with you here on Care Radio, and have I got music for you? Sue, have we got music from? Oh, it appears we have. That's marvellous, isn't it? We were good.

Miley Cyrus and its flowers. And did you know who Miley Cyrus's famous godmother is? Now, you know, I will do anything to shoehorn a bit of Dolly into the show. It's true. She's Miley Cyrus's godmother. Keep it in the family, those country folk. I love them.

I really don't think you can ever be miserable about Dolly Parton, do you? Ernie Rowe keeping you company here on Care Radio for the next hour or so. Now, the Mockingbird Family Hub model is an innovative foster care programme designed to create a nurturing community for children and young people in care. And it's celebrating a decade of helping foster families in the Royal Borough of Greenwich. Now, the hubs have been praised by foster carers for the invaluable support they provide. One of the members of the hub says it's the best thing I've ever done. The Mockingbird Family Hub model of fostering was first set up in Greenwich in 2016, involving linking foster families with an experienced foster carer, known as the Hub Carer, who provides guidance and support for both adults and children in foster families as they navigate their new lives together. Now, if you would like to get involved in the Mockingbird Family Hub, get in touch with your local council, go online, just see where it's available. That's the Mockingbird Family Hub, and you could find yourself in a bigger community than you ever thought possible. Whitney Houston! I'm keeping it happy today, aren't I? We're all on happy tunes.

0: We are Care Radio. I'm Andy Holmes with news of a party at a care home in North Yorkshire where one of its residents has just turned 106. Hetty, who lives at the Borough Bridge Manor care home, celebrated with a champagne reception for friends, family and other residents, along with a telegram from the King. She worked as a chemist before taking up war work and has had a number of care roles during her long lifetime. Hetty told the Northern Echo that she can't believe she's 106, adding, "Where have the years gone?" For more Care News, stay with us here on Care Radio.
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Madonna and Beautiful Stranger. There's been so much in the press lately about Madonna's new face and what she's had done to it. And I just think it must be really strange. I mean, anybody wants to do anything to themselves, that is fine, as long as you're not hurting anybody else. And I don't judge one way or the other. I think if it makes you feel good, great. But it must be quite eerie, mustn't it, sometimes, if you've had some work done and then you catch yourself on in the mirror and you go, and it doesn't look like you anymore. You think, who's that? I know that would worry me.

Lovely Billy Joel. We've all got a soft spot for Billy Joel, haven't we? Uptown Girl there. If you want to see what his kids look like, just Google Billy Joel's children. The genes on that man, honestly, he has made the most beautiful children for this world. Well done, Billy. And it's an odd Google search, though, I'll grant you. East Lothian Health and Social Care Partnership, in collaboration with East Lothian Council, has officially launched Adult Carer ID Cards, a new initiative providing recognition and benefits to unpaid carers across East Lothian. There's a lot of East Lothian in there, isn't there? Working directly with unpaid carers, this lot, this new collaboration in the East Lothian, have developed an ID card that will support three fundamental requirements that unpaid carers need to support them in their role. They provide recognition in case of an emergency and building a carer-friendly community. It is a great start. Just saying, East Lothian, well done you. Halo James on Care Now.

0: We are Care Radio. I'm Andy Holmes with news that the Children's Commissioner has stressed that young people need to be listened to, as she highlights that children's mental health referrals have exceeded 1 million. Dame Rachel D'Souza has stressed in her annual report that the most common area of concern among schools and colleges is mental health services. The number of children with a referral has almost doubled since 2018, which she describes as a crisis. But the Commissioner says she's optimistic and that we must seize the opportunity to transform the situation based on the voices of young people. For more Care News, stay with us here on Care Radio.
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Do you agree with that? You get what you give. The new radicals is like free radicals, but less tomato-y in flavour. It is true. Do you think, though, that you get what you give? I think that, well, I like to believe that you get what you give. But there again, I think, what about all the miserable people? They might have had a moment of miserableness. They might have had a life of miserableness. They might have had things happen to them that just makes them unhappy. And I can't bear to think about that. So I think you shouldn't get what you give, really. So what about the rest of us? If we see somebody who's a bit down, try and make a bit of time for them, because they might not be miserable just because they're a miserable person. They might have got real stuff they need to talk about. So if you've got time and you see somebody, just try and make the effort to stop, because that'd be a lovely thing to do. And then all the people who are cheerful and kind in the world can out-nice the miserableness in the world, and then hopefully we'll all be a bit happier. That got a bit deep quite quickly, didn't it? Well, for me. Tasmin Archer now, Sleeping Satellite on Care Radio.

0: can't believe with a voice like that, that was only Tasmin Archer's only one and only hit, can you? What a shame. Where are you, Tasmin Archer? Come back. All is forgiven, I reckon.
1: Another summer day has come and gone away. In Paris and Rome, but I want to go home.
0: Westlife.

0: 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I'm Andy Holmes with news of a free training programme launched by a healthcare provider in Devon to help young people into social care careers. It's hoped to attract 16 to 24-year-olds while helping to tackle staff shortages across the sector. The initiative from Southern Healthcare begins with an introductory webinar giving an overview of the social care sector. Anyone wanting to continue can move on to more in-depth training. It comes as Skills for Care says the sector recorded a 7% vacancy rate in England, around three times higher than the wider economy. For more Care news, stay with us here on Care Radio.
1: I literally would wake up one eye open and then need the cigarette. 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
3: There are two types of drive you can have on the motorway. One that feels like this. Or one that feels... like this. The difference is just a few little changes. Like giving more space to the car in front. Or not hogging the middle lane. Because being a little more considerate on the road actually reduces congestion and collisions. Which transforms everyone's journey. So we all feel a little less... and a lot more... National Highways.

Ginger Ninja Mick Hucknall. I really like him now. You know, he's mellowed a lot. I'm not saying he comes round me out or anything, though. That would be untrue.

a brilliant SWV right here. Hope you've enjoyed our time together. I certainly have. But there again, I don't get out much. Do you know what I mean? And I really hope you've enjoyed our time together. If you're not enjoying your time together with your partner at the moment, here's something you

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1: With the latest national and international news

0: The Prime Minister has been accused of leaving defence spending in a mess during a heated exchange at PMQs. The Conservatives claim there's a £5 billion shortfall in Sir Keir Starmer's defence investment plan. But the PM says he's not taking advice from a failed Tory government.
1: When they came into power, defence spending was 2.5%. What did they do? They cut it to 2.3%, a cut. But on welfare, what did they do? They put it up by £88 billion. So we'll take no lectures from them about either welfare or defence.
0: A judge who allowed three teenagers to walk free from court despite being found guilty of rape was wrong to give them community sentences. The Court of Appeal has heard that a custodial term should have been given after they were convicted of raping two teenage girls in Hampshire. Two police officers who arrested student Henry Novak as he lay dying are being investigated for gross misconduct. The Independent Office for Police Conduct are looking into the officer's alleged failure to recognise that the 18-year-old student needed urgent medical attention after being stabbed by his killer, Vikram Digwar. Donald Trump has made more than $1 billion from cryptocurrency in his first year back in office. The president's under fire amid claims he's profiting from the presidency, but says everybody is making money from rising stock markets.
2: So we're all profiting. I'm profiting because I have a lot of money and a lot of cash, and I give it to institutions. I don't know if they know what they're doing or not, but they buy a vast array of things.
0: England kick off against DR Congo in an hour with a win, putting them into the last 16. Three Lions fan Lee's in the US to watch the game and is hopeful of a win.
3: I am, if they switch the team up a little bit, tweak it a little bit, maybe shoot from a bit more distance instead of trying to walk it in the net, but I think they do well. I think we'll be to the next stage after this game.
0: And Serena Williams' hopes of playing alongside her older sister Venus in the Wimbledon doubles are in doubt. The 44-year-old's injured her knee in her singles comeback and might not be fit to play. That's the latest from Radio News Hub. I'm David Hall.
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0: Windy in the north with outbreaks of rain this evening, heavy at times, then turning drier overnight. Cloud reaching southern areas later, bringing coastal and hill fog to the southwest. A low of 12 degrees Celsius.
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Care Radio. Hello, Andy Holmes here for the next 3 hours, getting going there with Katy Perry. Recently completed her huge Lifetimes tour, her first major world tour in several years, which sold over 1 million tickets. I think it was October last year she was over here, and what a tune that was, the one that got away. More of that calibre to come. We've got Depeche Mode, S Club 7, Andy Williams, what a combination, and something from Pulp too, all after the inimitable Sir Tom.

and a song that every time I hear it, literally every time, and that's accurate use of the word literally, by the way, I think of the Full Monty. Brilliant song, brilliant film. You can leave your

Sir Tom Jones, of course, you can leave your hat on. Originally, that was written and recorded by Randy Newman back in 1972. Thank you so much for choosing Care Radio. Later this hour, I will be talking about a supermarket worker who went, shall we say, over and above to help a shopper who'd come out without her carer. We'll also have our Care Radio anthem too, all after this from 1994. Yes, that long ago. It's one of the breakthrough hits for the Lightning Seeds.

0: We are Care Radio. I'm Andy Holmes with news of an £85 million funding boost to tackle obesity. The government says a dozen cutting-edge projects focusing on new approaches to obesity will benefit thousands of patients across the UK. Projects include development of new neighbourhood hubs and AI-powered triage. In Kent, 3,000 families of young children, including during pregnancy, will get round-the-clock AI-powered advice on healthy eating, activity, sleep and stress via WhatsApp. The funding is a combination of £50 million from the government and the rest from pharmaceutical firm Eli Lilly. For more Care news, stay with us here on Care Radio.
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2: Did you know HGVs have four zones of limited vision around them? If you're in one of these areas, you may not be seen by the driver. These four limited vision zones are in front, behind, and at both sides of the HGV. So when you're driving around a HGV, don't linger around them, because they may not notice you're there. Know the HGV zones. National Highways.

that's pretty much their signature song, wouldn't you? Depeche Mode and Enjoy the Silence. And we're going to be breaking with aforementioned silence with our Care Radio anthem this hour now, which is anything but silence, despite what the title might imply. I bet you actually fancy a bit of a boogie to this, don't you? It's the Scissor Sisters.

the Scissor Sisters and Don't Feel Like Dancing, co-written with Elton John, no less. Right, it's time for our lyrical challenge now. I'd like to set you a little teaser where I'll give you the words that are going to be part of a song I'll be playing in the next 35 minutes or so. Have a bit of a think, have a bit of a ponder. Which tune are these the words from? Like a movie scene in the sweetest dreams. I'll be playing that sometime before the news. Like a movie scene in the sweetest dreams. Right, Dario G for you now with a rather appropriate song given the rather warm weather we've been having. Let's lean into this. Definitely one of the defining summer songs of the late 1990s.

We are Care Radio. I'm Andy Holmes with news of a party at a care home in North Yorkshire where one of its residents has just turned 106. Hetty, who lives at the Borough Bridge Manor care home, celebrated with a champagne reception for friends, family and other residents, along with a telegram from the King. She worked as a chemist before taking up war work and has had a number of care roles during her long lifetime. Hetty told the Northern Echo that she can't believe she's 106, adding, "Where have the years gone?" For more Care News, stay with us here on Care Radio.

Love that song, more famously associated maybe with Elvis Presley, but Andy Williams there with one of the probably one of the best known cover versions of Can't Help Falling in Love. Now, I've been having a little trawl through the Care News archive, and it's always nice when you come across a nice heartwarming story. This one really stood out. There's a supermarket worker who's been praised for helping a lady who'd decided to brave it, shall we say, and shop without her carer, who was away at the time. Phil Snow Griffiths works at Asda in Warrington, and he helped the elderly customer when he heard that she was planning to get the bus home. And there's a quote here from his bosses who say that Phil was having none of it. Instead, he helped her through the checkout, got her a seat, arranged a taxi for her, and he noticed that she was struggling trying to balance a pack of cans on a walking frame, so he stepped in to help. And Phil, we all know in this world that we call care in the NHS that there are some fabulous people about, and you are definitely one of them. Welcome to our club, although I expect you've probably been a member for quite some time. Really great to hear. Time now for a blast of energetic early noughties pop now from S Club.

The defining tracks of the Britpop era, Pulp's Disco 2000, 2000 of course, now being over a quarter of a century ago. There's a sobering thought. And before that it was Don't Stop Moving by S Club 7. Time now for a tune that is a cover of the 1972 hit by Johnny Nash. Here are the Hothouse Flowers.

0: We are Care Radio. I'm Andy Holmes with news that the Children's Commissioner has stressed that young people need to be listened to, as she highlights that children's mental health referrals have exceeded 1 million. Dame Rachel D'Souza has stressed in her annual report that the most common area of concern among schools and colleges is mental health services. The number of children with a referral has almost doubled since 2018, which she describes as a crisis. But the Commissioner says she's optimistic and that we must seize the opportunity to transform the situation based on the voices of young people. For more Care News, stay with us here on Care Radio.
1: 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So let's lend them a paw. 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National Highways. And what's that? 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

with Waiting For Tonight, and that was, as I'm sure the more eagle-eared of you will have noticed, the answer to our lyrical teaser this hour. The lyrics were "like a movie scene in the sweetest dreams," and they were in fact the opening lyrics to Waiting For Tonight by Jennifer Lopez. Right, lots more to come in the next hour after we head towards the news with this.

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1: With the latest national and international news on the

0: Prime Minister is being accused of leaving a £5 billion defence spending shortfall for his potential successor, Andy Burnham. Ministers claim the next Chancellor will need to find an extra £4.7 billion in this autumn's budget to fund the proposals. Conservative leader Kemi Badenoch says Sir Keir Starmer's figures are way off.
1: This year, Russia will spend 10% of GDP on defence. Meanwhile, Britain is spending it all on welfare. Even the limited plan that he has announced has completely unravelled because he hasn't found the money to pay for it.
0: Three teenagers who were found guilty of rape but walked free from court should have been given custodial sentences. The Court of Appeal has criticised the original judge who gave them community orders for raping two teenagers in separate attacks. The three will find out tomorrow if their sentences were unduly lenient. Up to 150 former WH Smith stores are set to close. Its new owner, TG Jones, is in financial trouble and has had a rescue deal approved. It's facing a cash shortfall of nearly £8 million. England saw its warmest June on record, according to the Met Office. Temperatures were nearly 3 degrees Celsius above average. The UK's highest June temperature of 37.7 was at Lingwood in Norfolk, smashing the previous high set in 1957. Payouts on properties damaged by floods are to be capped. Flood Re, a government-backed body, will limit payments amid fears the poorer households are subsidising flood insurance for some of the richest. Water Minister Emma Hardy says it's long overdue.
2: Our country will become more resilient to flooding as homes are incentivised to take action with flood performance certificates, and the 45% of people living in average and low-income households will now be able to afford to protect their homes from the devastation of flooding.
0: And England are kicking off in their World Cup clash against DG Congo in Atlanta. Noni Madueke starts with Bukayo Saka on the bench. That's the latest from Radio News Hub. I'm David Hall.
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4: The cost of an electric vehicle has long been known as one of the barriers to ownership, but now this is changing. Here to explain is Lina Ribeiro from Dacia.
5: So electrical vehicles are now more affordable than ever, with the most affordable one now just under £12,000 by Dacia. The charging infrastructure is improving with over 120,000 charging points across the UK, compared to just 8,500 full stations. In fact, the average driver can save around £650 a year with an electrical vehicle.
0: Windy in the north with outbreaks of rain this evening, heavy at times, then turning drier overnight. Cloud reaching southern areas later, bringing coastal and hill fog to the southwest. A low of 12 degrees Celsius.
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the marvellous Anastasia. She's on tour here in September this year. Quite a lot of dates across the UK. That was One Day in Your Life, starting off our second hour together. It's Andy Holmes on Care Radio. You know the deal by now. Loads of top tunes spun by yours truly, plus the requisite amount of Care News nuggets to keep you inspired and informed as we go. Time to tootle back to the 90s now with an undisputed belter from Corner Shop.

We are Care Radio, and if tunes from the 90s like that from Corner Shop, Brimful of Asher, are your bag, then Paul Hutton is your man on a Tuesday evening here at Care Radio, and on Listen Again on our app as well, by the way, with the 90s show. And then on a Saturday, we've got Dave Price with the 80s show, during which you may come across such wonders as this.

0: 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I'm Andy Holmes with news of a free training programme launched by a healthcare provider in Devon to help young people into social care careers. It's hoped to attract 16 to 24-year-olds while helping to tackle staff shortages across the sector. The initiative from Southern Healthcare begins with an introductory webinar giving an overview of the social care sector. Anyone wanting to continue can move on to more in-depth training. It comes as Skills for Care says the sector recorded a 7% vacancy rate in England, around three times higher than the wider economy. For more Care News, stay with us here on Care Radio.
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5: In an emergency at the coast, call 999 and ask for the Coast Guard and please respect the water.

Craig David there, or David Craig, as his school register would have probably known him. And it's time now for our Care Radio anthem this hour. And if you were to think of a song that really epitomises the Britpop era, I reckon if we did a survey, more than half of you would choose this.

Radio Anthem, the first Oasis single that was sung by Noel Gallagher rather than his brother Liam. Don't Look Back in Anger. Right, it's time for our lyrical challenge this hour. I'll give you the words to a song. What is the song? That song will be played in the next 35 minutes. The words are, please drop the past and be true. If it's any help, the song is named after a London Underground station, which I went through last week on what must have been the hottest tube line in the world. Please drop the past and be true. Where is that from? Here's Candy Staten now with You've Got the Love, a song that's been released seemingly loads of times and just gets bigger with each release.

0: We are Care Radio. I'm Andy Holmes with news of an £85 million funding boost to tackle obesity. The government says a dozen cutting-edge projects focusing on new approaches to obesity will benefit thousands of patients across the UK. Projects include development of new neighbourhood hubs and AI-powered triage. In Kent, 3,000 families of young children, including during pregnancy, will get round-the-clock AI-powered advice on healthy eating, activity, sleep and stress via WhatsApp. The funding is a combination of £50 million from the government and the rest from pharmaceutical firm Eli Lilly. For more Care news, stay with us here on Care Radio.
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busted. And if you do the maths, that song is absolute genealogical nonsense, but it's a corking track, busted with the year 3000. Just 974 years to wait, by the way. Now, I've been delving into the Care News archive for the last week, and I see that Jeremy Clarkson, love him or hate him, is urging men to get tested for prostate cancer. This is all while confirming that he himself is in remission after being diagnosed with an aggressive form of the disease. And after the news broke initially, he issued a social media video urging men to get checked and pointed out that 12,000 men die a year because the cancer wasn't caught early enough. And I know, of course, that he's a, you know, a character that divides the room, but there's some very sensible advice there. And if you have any health news, then please do drop us a line. Careradio.org is our website, and we'll do our best to share it with the listening millions. Right, back to the music now, with the Kaiser Chiefs' first and only UK number one single.

Well, that'll be Spiller with Groove Jet. Before that, the Kaiser Chiefs with Ruby. Hello to Kieran, who I bumped into over the weekend while we were showing our respective teenagers around the University Open Day in Nottingham. He told me that he was going part-time to help care for his dad, so I naturally mentioned the wonderful Care Radio. And hopefully, Kieran, you've found us now. Really great to have you on board. And please remember to do help us spread the word about all the stuff we do here at Care Radio. It's so nice to get all of your emails and messages through our website. It is a pleasure and an honour to be part of your day and night, whatever health and care setting you're in. And we've still got some top tunes on the way from, what have we got, Katie Tunstall and Duffy lined up for you after Outkast.

0: We are Care Radio. I'm Andy Holmes with news of a party at a care home in North Yorkshire where one of its residents has just turned 106. Hetty, who lives at the Borough Bridge Manor care home, celebrated with a champagne reception for friends, family and other residents, along with a telegram from the King. She worked as a chemist before taking up war work and has had a number of care roles during her long lifetime. Hetty told the Northern Echo that she can't believe she's 106, adding, "Where have the years gone?" For more care news, stay with us here on Care Radio.
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1: With the latest national and international news on the

0: The Prime Minister's been accused of leaving defence spending in a mess. During a heated exchange at PMQs, the Conservatives claim there's a £5 billion shortfall in Sir Keir Starmer's defence investment plan. But the PM says he's not taking advice from a failed Tory government.
1: When they came into power, defence spending was 2.5%. What did they do? They cut it to 2.3%, a cut. But on welfare, what did they do? They put it up by £88 billion. So we'll take no lectures from them about either welfare or defence.
0: A judge who allowed three teenagers to walk free from court despite being found guilty of rape was wrong to give them community sentences. The Court of Appeal has heard that a custodial term should have been given after they were convicted of raping two teenage girls in Hampshire. Two police officers who arrested student Henry Novak as he lay dying are being investigated for gross misconduct. The Independent Office for Police Conduct are looking into the officers' alleged failure to recognise that the 18-year-old student needed urgent medical attention after being stabbed by his killer, Vikram Digwa. Donald Trump has made more than $1 billion from cryptocurrency in his first year back in office. The president's under fire amid claims he's profiting from the presidency, but he says everybody's making money from rising stock markets.
2: We're all profiting. I'm profiting because I have a lot of money and a lot of cash, and I give it to institutions. I don't know if they know what they're doing or not, but they buy a vast array of things.
0: England have kicked off in their World Cup clash in Atlanta. The Democratic Republic of Congo took an early shock lead, scoring after just 7 minutes. And the man behind the hit song YMCA has died. Victor Willis, the frontman of 70s disco group Village People, was 74. He was the one who dressed as a policeman and a naval officer. That's the latest from Radio News Hub. I'm David Hall.
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0: Some outbreaks of rain in the north this evening. They'll be heavy at times before turning drier overnight. Cloud will reach southern areas, bringing coastal and hill fog, a low of 12 degrees Celsius.
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Just has the feel of a proper 80s ballad, that, doesn't it? Gloria Estefan, Don't Want to Lose You. Almost a song that feels like it should have been in a film, but I don't think it ever was. Just makes me think of a time when stamps cost, I don't know, 19p, and we were all wearing global hypercolour t-shirts. Remember them? But let's stop this lazy nostalgia. Let's crack on now with another hour of what I'm here for on Care Radio to bring you some fabulous music, Care News and updates, plus news around the world, all condensed into one friendly radio station supporting the UK's army of carers, paid and unpaid, and NHS workers.

Spandau Ballet, of course, with Gold. Such an iconic tune, that, but it never actually got as far as number one. Only number two. It's true, fact fans. Right, later on, I'll be having a rummage through our Care Radio news files and talking about events for carers. So I'll be looking at one particularly successful recent day out that could always be worth replicating elsewhere. Plus, our Care Radio anthem is lined up, one of the biggest tunes of the 1980s, and comes from an album that just oozed hit after hit. All on the way after the fabulous Natalie Imbruglia.

0: We are Care Radio. I'm Andy Holmes with news that the Children's Commissioner has stressed that young people need to be listened to, as she highlights that children's mental health referrals have exceeded 1 million. Dame Rachel D'Souza has stressed in her annual report that the most common area of concern among schools and colleges is mental health services. The number of children with a referral has almost doubled since 2018, which she describes as a crisis. But the Commissioner says she's optimistic and that we must seize the opportunity to transform the situation based on the voices of young people. For more Care News, stay with us here on Care Radio.
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version of her already funky Girls Just Want to Have Fun, Cyndi Lauper there, the queen of quirky pop, leading us very nicely onto our Care radio anthem this hour. Now, if I asked you to think of an icon, a legend, an international superstar called Bruce, you'd probably think I was about to play the theme tune from Play Your Cards Right, but obviously not, because our Care radio anthem this hour comes from this chap.

this hour's Care Radio anthem. What a tune. Bruce Springsteen, born in the USA, a song from the album of the same name, which produced an astonishing 7 US top 10 singles. Now, lyrical challenge for you. As you know, every hour I give you some lyrics. What's the song? You know the rules by now. The lyrics this hour are: some may say I'm wishing my days away. Now, that comes from a very, very famous song, but it's quite tricky because I'm not saying it quite as they sing it, if you see what I mean. So what tune contains the phrase, some may say I'm wishing my days away? And that plays in the next 35 minutes at Care Radio. Right now, no, the Blow Monkeys, It Doesn't Have to Be This Way.

0: We are Care Radio. I'm Andy Holmes with news of a free training programme launched by a healthcare provider in Devon to help young people into social care careers. It's hoped to attract 16 to 24-year-olds while helping to tackle staff shortages across the sector. The initiative from Southern Healthcare begins with an introductory webinar giving an overview of the social care sector. Anyone wanting to continue can move on to more in-depth training. It comes as Skills for Care says the sector recorded a 7% vacancy rate in England, around three times higher than the wider economy. For more care news, stay with us here on Care Radio.
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Wonderland, and you know, I'm not sure that I've ever been to a wedding disco where that track wasn't played. It's not bad though, is it really, for a tune that's nearly five decades old. It's a little bit like the sweepstake that I always like to do if I go to a wedding where there's a live band. I always try and get people to predict at what time of the evening are they going to play Mustang Sally, because they always do. It's like there's a law somewhere. Right, so I've been having a little look through some of the Care News archives for the last week, and it's always good to see events that celebrate carers, particularly ones that go really well. And this one looks like a big success. A big family fun day in Hampshire for foster families, which took place at YMCA Fairthorne Manor. Big celebratory picnic and a day of outdoor adventure. Also a good chance for the council to have some good conversations with foster families, as well as giving families who may not have seen each other for a long time a bit of time to reconnect and socialise and relax, all that kind of good stuff. And if you're planning anything like this, please do let us know. We can share it with the fabulous listeners to Care Radio. Our email address is hello@careradio.org.

Cool and the Gang with Joanna. Before that, it was, what was it actually? Oh, yes, Mirror Man from the Human League. Right, music for you now from Tight Fit and from 1982, the same year they had a big tune with Fantasy Island. They also gave us this.

0: We are Care Radio. I'm Andy Holmes with news of an £85 million funding boost to tackle obesity. The government says a dozen cutting-edge projects focusing on new approaches to obesity will benefit thousands of patients across the UK. Projects include development of new neighbourhood hubs and AI-powered triage. In Kent, 3,000 families of young children, including during pregnancy, will get round-the-clock AI-powered advice on healthy eating, activity, sleep and stress via WhatsApp. The funding is a combination of £50 million from the government and the rest from pharmaceutical firm Eli Lilly. For more Care news, stay with us here on Care Radio.
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unmistakable. The Police, Walking on the Moon. But the answer to our lyrical teaser this hour, the words were, "Some may say I'm wishing my days away." As I say, it probably would have been easier if I'd have enunciated it in the same way that they do. "Some may say I'm wishing my days away." Right, that's it from me for now. I will be back with you very, very soon at Care Radio. Thank you for your ears over the last 3 hours. And I will leave you with music now from The Lars.

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1: With the latest national and international news on

0: Prime Minister's being accused of leaving a £5 billion defence spending shortfall for his potential successor, Andy Burnham. Ministers claim the next Chancellor will need to find an extra £4.7 billion in this autumn's budget to fund the proposals. Conservative leader Kemi Badenoch says Sir Keir Starmer's figures are way off.
1: This year, Russia will spend 10% of GDP on defence. Meanwhile, Britain is spending it all on welfare. Even the limited plan that he has announced has completely unravelled because he hasn't found the money to pay for it.
0: Three teenagers who were found guilty of rape but walked free from court should have been given custodial sentences. The Court of Appeal has criticised the original judge who gave them community orders for raping two teenagers in separate attacks. The three will find out tomorrow if their sentences were unduly lenient. Up to 150 former WH Smith stores are set to close. New owner T.G. Jones is in financial trouble and has had a rescue deal approved. It's facing a cash shortfall of nearly £8 million by the end of this week. England saw its warmest June on record, according to the Met Office. Temperatures were nearly 3 degrees Celsius above average. The UK's highest June temperature of 37.7 was at Lingwood in Norfolk, smashing the previous high set in 1957. Payouts on properties damaged by floods are to be capped. FloodRe, a government-backed body, will limit payments amid fears the poorer households are subsidising flood insurance for some of the richest. Water Minister Emma Hardy says it's long overdue.
2: Our country will become more resilient to flooding as homes are incentivised to take action with flood performance certificates, and the 45% of people living in average and low-income households will now be able to afford to protect their homes from the devastation of flooding.
0: And it's not looking good for England at their World Cup clash in Atlanta. They've conceded an early goal to DG Congo, who scored after just 7 minutes. That's the latest from Radio News Hub. I'm David Hall.
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0: Some outbreaks of rain in the north this evening. They'll be heavy at times before turning drier overnight. Cloud will reach southern areas, bringing coastal and hill fog, a low of 12 degrees Celsius.
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And welcome to The Country Show. Glad to have you company. Hope you're going to stay with me for the full 2 hours of the best new and classic country. Cheerful little earful to start with Russell Dickinson. Dickerson from 2019, but a chart topper it was. Every Little Thing.

start here. The second hour of the show here is all oldies, an hour of great country oldies, we usually say. And the first hour, far more contemporary and very much compiled around the chants of today. One of the newer names for 2026, totally new name, Stella Lefty. Born in Illinois, LA based now, and this is climbing the country and pop charts very well. Boston from Stella there. And it's, I suppose, what we could call the Morgan Wallen effect, but the charts dominated at the moment by Ella Langley. That means lots of songs to choose from. We'll have one or two.

Yeah, we'll probably have one or two more from Ella Langley, but that's Be Her. But don't worry, it's not all songs that we played you before. We got some new songs too.

And that's the first play. Sure, it won't be the last one for Riley Green and My Way, just outside the top 30 when I decided to program it. Not been back to the charts since, but I'm sure it's climbing. Time for our songwriter spotlight, Tommy Lee James from Roanoke, Virginia. Another name you've never heard of. Sounds like a film star, but this is Tommy Lee James. He was a singer who found more success songwriting after Conway Twitty had a minor hit with one of his tunes in 1993. Everything took off in 1994 and continues. Wrote this one with Dylan Altman and singer Chase Bryant. Yeah, Take It On Back. Top 20 hit, 2015.

Chase Bryant and his debut on the charts, Take It On Back, from 2015. One of only a couple of big hits for him, but gave our songwriter a hit. And, of course, we're never far away from a Morgan Wallen tune, and I Got Better, one of his number ones from 2025 that's just continued and stays up in the charts. On to UK country music now, and we've got first up the Shires. Quite a laid-back show today. This is Daddy's Little Girl.

The Shires and Daddy's Little Girl. I know the new tracks on the show today, both ballads, and that certainly counts amongst them, but always worth a play. As are Ward Thomas from 2019's Restless Minds, I Believe in You.

0: I Believe in You from Restless Minds. And you'll make do with that for your Strictly Toe Tapper today, because our Toe Tapper is more of a serene waltz once more.
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It's not in the Billboard charts all the time, but he makes fine music. Drake Milligan from 2023, I think that one. And Dance of a Lifetime. Oh, it's not all ballads. Tucker Wetmore.

Parker Wetmore and Brunette. Okay, another Ella Langley track that I'm sure you realise. All of these come from Dandelion.

Maybe those big rock styles don't suit Ella Langley anyway. Can't think of anything at the moment. Dandelion, anyway. You and Me Time, one of the tracks from it that's hit the singles chart. And it brings us back to our songwriter now, Tommy Lee James, whose first big hits were for Reba and Brooks and Dunn. But not restricting himself to country music, both Cliff Richard and Pussycat Dolls have seen his work as a songwriter or as a producer. Here's one of his songs, written by Kerry Barlow, Nathan Barlow, Tommy Lee James, and the singer is Taylor Swift, have a hand in it too. This is Untouchable.

a programme like this goes together, you sort of get an impression, and there seems to be a lot of quality tracks as opposed to good commercial hits on the show today. Hope you agree. Taylor Swift, Untouchable, from, I think, 2021, Taylor's version of Fearless, and Zach Top, South of Sanity, which has been hanging around for just about forever. And Jason Aldean, Don't Tell on Me Now.

Don't tell on me, Jason Aldean. And one more track from Ella Langley. We'll play Bottom of Your Boots next week, which has been top 10. And this has been top 20. Don't think it's risen into the top 10. Check if you wish. Just listen to the music, if not. Ella Langley, another track from Dan.

Paula Langley from Dandelion. Broken. Usual formula for an hour of great country oldies, 6 decades of hits, covers, the usual stuff. Well, different every week and always good, I hope you agree. Latest entry into the charts then for Cody Johnson and I Want You.

0: Cheers of joy as England make it through to the last 16 of the World Cup. In a game packed full of drama, England conceded an early goal from the DR Congo after just 7 minutes. But Harry Kane came to the rescue with two goals in the 75th and 86th minute. Three Lions will now play Mexico at the Azteca Stadium next Monday. These fans think it'll be tough.
1: I'm worried about Mexico, but we'll see what happens.
2: It'll be a tough challenge in Mexico, playing at their home stadium with all their fans.
3: We've got good enough players. I don't think Mexico's played anyone yet. It'd be different when they play a team who can keep the ball a bit better and things, but it'll obviously be hard there, like, you know, there's that altitude and things. They're playing well.
0: Next, the Prime Minister's been accused of leaving defence spending in a mess. During a heated exchange at PMQs, the Conservatives claim there's a £5 billion shortfall in Keir Starmer's defence investment plan. But the PM says he's not taking any advice from a failed Tory government.
4: When they came into power, defence spending was 2.5%. Yeah. What did they do? They cut it to 2.3%, a cut. But on welfare, what did they do? They put it up by £88 billion. So we'll take no lectures from them about either welfare or defence.
0: A judge who allowed three teenagers to walk free from court despite being found guilty of rape was wrong to give them community sentences. The Court of Appeal has heard that a custodial term should have been given after they were convicted of raping two teenage girls in Hampshire. Two police officers who arrested student Henry Novak as he lay dying to be investigated for gross misconduct. The probe will look at the officer's alleged failure to recognise that the 18-year-old needed medical attention. And the man behind the hit song YMCA has died. Victor Willis, the frontman of 70s disco group Village People, was 74. He dressed as the policeman and a naval officer. That's the latest from Radio News Hub. I'm David Hall.
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0: Some outbreaks of rain in the north this evening. They'll be heavy at times before turning drier overnight. Cloud will reach southern areas, bringing coastal and hill fog, a low of 12 degrees Celsius.
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7: With PZ

Welcome to an hour of great country oldies with Two at the Top featuring Lainey Wilson. After well-received EPs and albums, 2014's album Lainey Wilson and the following Tougher in 2016. Well, Lainey then went big in 2020. That's a few years to develop a career, but things went really big with Things a Man Ought to Know, winning awards at the Academy of Country Music Awards and also at the CMA Awards, where CMA new artist beckoned. She became female vocalist at their awards in 2022. I think the track with Hardy might have had something to do with it. This features Lainey Wilson, and this is Weight in the Truck from 2022.

0: number one, and that got to number two in 2022. Garnered its own slew of awards, if that's the expression. Academy of Country Music, Female Vocalist and Vocal Event, and Musical Event and Video of the Year of the 2023 CMAs. So a lot of gongs and a lot of stuff on the wall for those two.
1: What we're going to do right here is go back into time.
0: Six decades of country start here.

Buck Owens getting us started in our 6 decades of country with a number one from 1966 and Open Up Your Heart. For the 1970s, we're spot on. And this is Mike Nesmith's first big hit, Post Monkeys.

Wagner Smith, I think, with his first national band in 1970, and Silver Moon. For the 1980s, fairly early in their career, this is Restless Heart, and Back to the Heartbreak Kid. Their third single, actually, but their first top 10, so a good one for us to play. 1985, we got to number 7.

at them in 1985 with Back to the Heartbreak Kid. And that was Clint Black taking us back to the top of the charts in 1998 with The Shoes You're Wearing. Into the new millennium and another number one hit. This is 2007 with Kenny Chesney and Beer in Mexico.

Here in Mexico, Kenny Chesney in 2007. And we end our six decades of country in 2014. This is the band Perry. Chainsaw.

Perry, 2014. And as we bring you our cover tunes, we go all the way back with two songs, as it happens, to 1952.

Now there was a song, and that was Gene Shepherd in 1969, probably in her mind covering a hit by Bonnie Lou in 1953, or maybe she was remembering the Kitty Wells version from 1959, but 1969 when that one was committed to vinyl, as it was then, of course. Gene Shepherd and Seven Lonely Days. Seven Lonely Days was originally a pop hit in 1952 by a name that means nothing to me. So we stay in 1952 and the song Jambalaya, brackets on the bayou, written of course by Hank Williams, and it's generally accepted also by Moon Mullican, who supplied a lot of the music, although it was based on an old Cajun tune. But there you go, they had Cajun musicians on the Haddocon bus in the 1950s, so Hank Williams used to travel with Cajun music as well as his own, and Jambalaya was the result. Our singers in 2001, singer-producer Larry Butler and Willie Nelson.

0: We're going a long way back on today's show, and after Jambalaya from the 1950s, actually a song which was first recorded in 1932 with many country versions after that, and two big fans of country music who were part of the George Mitchell Minstrels troupe were Mickey and Griff, who got married and recorded together at the behest or encouragement, if you like, of Lonnie Donegan, who introduced them to his own record company, Pye. And Rockin' Alone was one of the songs that they charted in 1960. A lovely couple who I met in the 1980s. Still singing strong, too. And pleased that someone of my age was happy to come along and interview them. They thought their best days were past, but they are always best days, as long as you can sing and do what you want to do. So, Mickey and Griff in 1960, and they were probably very familiar, if they stayed tuned into country music, with our debut artist, who debuted in 1960 as well, with a song which got all the way to number 14, only as a single, and what a career lay ahead. Lots of novelty songs and number one international hits in the 1960s, and in the end, a career that took him into the world of film, animation, and also the Broadway stage. This is the debut of Roger Miller in 1960, number 14 hit.
1: One, two, three.

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Roger Miller in the Summertime, 1960, followed by Lee Greenwood, taking us back to number one in 1985, and Don't Underestimate My Love. And not all good songs make the charts. Ian Tyson's Navajo Rug, sung by Tom Russell with Ian Tyson. And that took us back to 1990. Let's travel down a new cut road in 1980.

Taking us down the New Cut Road. That's a Guy Clark song, which Bobby Bear recorded in 1981. That was Johnny Cash. A couple of years later, in 1983, on the album Johnny 99. As I say, not all the good songs make the charts. Sometimes they make the charts, and we don't really think of them as country music. And while old Johnny Cash was singing all that rockabilly in the 1950s, in the charts too, a contemporary. It's difficult to think of him like that because I always think of him as a pop artist. But number eight country in 1957, coupled with a song called Stood Up, Rick Nelson was bringing the teenagers into the music, Waiting in School.

0: Lincoln and a 46. You gotta move. Start rocking, baby. Rockin', rockin', baby. Gonna rock all night. Rock all night. Just wait and see. Yeah.
1: Waiting in school. Mean guitar work there. Rick Nelson. And we close with the Birds, taking us back, going back in 1967. Have a good week. Bye for now. Stay safe.

0: England's World Cup dreams are still alive. They've beaten DG Congo 2-1 in Atlanta. The Three Lions got off to a rocky start when their opponents scored after just 7 minutes. But Harry Kane saved the day and kept fans waiting until the 75th minute to equalise. Just for good measure, he knocked in another at the 86th minute. This England fan is delighted.
1: It was good, you know, it was a battle in the first half, but they looked like they were going to create. And then, you know, finally they pull through and like, they create the chance and bang, a couple of goals and everyone's happy.
0: The Defence Secretary insists Andy Burnham will back the Defence Investment Plan if he becomes Britain's next Prime Minister. The row over military spending has intensified after it's emerged there is a £4.7 billion shortfall which will need to be found in this autumn's budget. But Dan Jarvis says the PM in waiting is behind defence investment.
2: I absolutely have the assurance that as Prime Minister, Andy Burnham will make sure that we've got the investment coming into defence. That's good for our nation, good for our national security, but it's also good for economic prosperity. I've had to take some tough decisions. There are things that I will counsel, and we are looking for further efficiencies.
0: Three teenagers who were found guilty of rape but walked free from court should have been given custodial sentences. The Court of Appeal has criticised the original judge who gave them community orders for raping two teenagers in separate attacks. Donald Trump has made more than $1 billion from cryptocurrency in the first year back in office. The president's under fire amid claims he's profiting from the presidency, but says everybody's making money from rising stock markets.
3: So we're all profiting. I'm profiting because I have a lot of money and a lot of cash, and I give it to institutions. I don't know if they know what they're doing or not, but they buy a vast array of things.
0: And England saw its warmest June on record, according to the Met Office. Temperatures were nearly 3 degrees Celsius above average. That's the latest from Radio News Hub. I'm David Hall.
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0: A largely dry morning with sunny spells, windy in the northeast, cool in the northwest, warm in the southeast. A high of 26 degrees Celsius.
5: Sentimental journey. Yeah.

Dionne Warwick. Don't go for that Warwick rubbish. And Our Day Will Come. Welcome to The Sentimental Journey. I'm Peter Milburn, and together we're going for a walk down a memory lane with some great old songs from years back. And I'll be popping up in between with the odd yarn or two, stuff I've discovered about the singers and their songs.

Carr and Teddy Johnson with How Wonderful to Know, a song that's had five sets of lyrics over the years. It started out as an Italian song, A Name e Cuore, Soul and Heart. Surely it should have been the other way around, but never mind. Then with English lyrics, it's been Until, recorded by Dinah Shaw and Dean Martin. Then with All My Heart and Soul, that's better, with Victor Moan and Barry Como recording it. And then finally, How Wonderful to Know. As well as Pearl and Teddy, it was recorded by Cliff Richard, Joan Regan and Andy Williams. So that's four versions. What about the fifth? Well, that was recorded in the 60s by a Croatian singer called Stepan Stanic. And he did it in Serbo-Croat as Skrem I Dusom. What a workhorse of a song it's been over the years. And Pearl Carr and Teddy Johnson, they're best remembered for representing us in the Eurovision Song Contest years ago. 1959, in fact, with a twee song called Sing Little Birdie. And they came second, as we did so often back then. They won their place in Eurovision by taking part in a televised final up against other singers, and then regional juries voted on a winner. And Pearl and Teddy were so naive about the whole thing, after they'd won, they didn't realise they had to go to Cannes on the French Riviera to represent us. What they thought was going to happen, I don't know.

be Murray and Evermore, one of the songs from that amazing run of hits she had when she was at her peak in the mid-50s. It was no secret that Ruby was partial to a drop or two. Well, more than that, she struggled with alcoholism for much of her life. And she suffered terribly from nerves and stage frights. She started to have a drink to calm herself down before a performance, but over time her intake went up and up. Nobody particularly minded performers having a quick nip before they went on stage, but the general rule was no bottles of booze on display in the dressing room. Well, to get round this, Ruby always took a China tea service with her when she was on tour. And when nobody was looking, she'd pour vodka into the teapot, and then she'd calmly help herself to the odd cup or two, as if for all the world she was having afternoon tea. She once did this while a friend of hers was in the dressing room, and she winked and said, "My little secret." But it wasn't really. A lot of people seem to know about her teapot trick.

The clean-cut Brothers Four and Yellow Bird. They weren't brothers of such, but they were in the same fraternity group at university, one of those groups that Americans join at college, a sort of Masonic thing to offer support and friendship, and that's where the brothers bit comes in. Why they were called Brothers Four, run for four brothers, I don't really know. Sounds a bit back to front. It's like saying Hermits Herman or Stones Rolling or Duran Duran. Oh, maybe not that one.

some early Cliff theme for a dream, which was a big hit for him in quite a few countries, but not in Spain. General Franco's regime banned it because they thought the lyrics were too suggestive. You can see how Cliff singing "Every Time I Touch You" would send the Spaniards into a frenzy of uncontrollable lust. I mean, what with the heat and the wine, they're probably frisky enough already, without Cliff cooing fruity lyrics at them. And it's not the only time that General Franco's had it in for Cliff. When he represented us in the 1968 Eurovision Song Contest, this is Cliff I'm talking about, not John Franco, he was a hot favourite to win, with congratulations. But the winners, by one point, were Spain, a girl called Maciel, singing a ridiculous song called La La La, which largely went la la la, la la la, la la la. There are 123 of these la la la's in the song. And it's alleged that General Franco's henchmen travelled across Europe, offering cash and contracts to TV companies in exchange for votes. They wanted Spain to look respectable in the eyes of the rest of the continent. And that's how Cliff, with his amazingly catchy song, had to be content with second place. And one journalist wrote afterwards, which is worse, fascism or Cliff Richard? Don't even start to answer that question.

Burt Bacharach and Hal David's song, One Less Bell to Answer, which became a big hit for The Fifth Dimension. And then we heard it from Shirley Bassey. Well, pretty obviously. I don't know why I have this habit of naming singers with such distinctive voices. You know who they are a mile off. And one of the online biographies of Shirley Bassey, there are dozens of them, says Shirley is a glamorous Welsh singer, renowned for her strident, sultry voice, sequined gowns and lavish jewellery. And she was the forerunner of the score of pop music divas who emerged in the last decades of the 20th century. And that sums her up to a T, I suppose. There's not a lot left for it again. I mean, she's a dame. King Charles made her a companion of honour. That's an exclusive thing you get for outstanding achievements. France gave her the Légion d'honneur, and she's got the freedom of the city of Cardiff. I mean, other than a Blue Peter badge, she's nothing left to get.

A song that was a huge hit for Bobby Darin, Dream Lover, a song he wrote himself. And the man playing the piano on that one was Neil Sedaka, a man who was no mean singer-songwriter himself. Bobby Darin died young. He had a weak heart all his life, and he died in 1973 at the age of just 37. And 5 years before he died, so we're talking 1968, two things happened to him that really knocked him for six. He was a big supporter of Robert F. Kennedy, and he worked on his run to be president. When Kennedy was shot at the Ambassador Hotel in Los Angeles, Bobby Darin was close by. And a short time later, and this is totally unrelated, he was told that the woman he'd always thought was his mother was in fact his grandmother, and that his sister Nina, the lady he thought was his sister, was in fact his biological mum. She'd become pregnant at 17, and the family thought it best to keep this from him until he was a grown man.

Jackson Pollard with Starting Together, a song which was the theme for one of the early reality shows on the telly, a fly-on-the-wall programme called The Marriage, which went out in the late 80s. I don't know if you remember it, but it featured a couple from Cardiff, Mark and Karen, in the run-up to their wedding, and then the wedding itself, and the early days of their marriage. And despite the tabloids at the time saying the couple were ill-matched, the marriage survived. All these years on, they're still together. In fact, they did very, very well. They had four children, their grandparents. Mark got a first-class degree in environmental health, and Karen's got a good job in nursing, and she went on to uni to study mental health nursing. Television fame, it didn't spoil them. They were in the public eye for a couple of years, and they even had their own spitting image puppets. But they came out of it okay, and good for them.

Almost There from Andy Williams. Like a lot of singers, it was coming from a very poor background that spurred him on to be a successful singer. There wasn't much money around when he was a kid, and their dad, he resorted to all sorts of things to get stuff for the family. When Andy and his brothers needed shoes, their dad went to the shoe shop and he said, "If my boys sing to entertain the customers, will you give them a pair of shoes apiece?" And the shop owner agreed, but young Andy was mortified by the experience. And can you imagine doing it these days? You know, you walk into, I don't know, River Island, and you say to the young lad at the cash desk, "If I do my Sabrina Carpenter medley, will you give me that nice top over there?" I don't think so.

The Johnston Brothers, but only one of them was a Johnston, well, as a stage name at least, and that was Johnny. And he formed the vocal group just as the 1950s were around the corner. And he said to his mates, Alan, Eddie and Denny, "You're going to become my honorary brothers, and we're going to form a singing group." So they said, "Okay." And they did rather well for a few years. They got a contract with Decca Records, and they had a few hits, including the one we've just heard, the Rodgers and Hammerstein song, No Other Love. And then in 1956, commercial TV started up, and Johnny saw a big opportunity. As well as being in the Johnson Brothers, he started up a jingle company, providing music and little ditties for this newfangled thing called the TV advert. And we have him to credit for Bridge That Gap with Cadbury's Snack, You Can Be Sure of Shell, and the most iconic one of them all, A Million Housewives Every Day Pick Up a Tin of Beans and Say, Beans Means Heinz. And a panel from the advertising industry voted it the best slogan of all time.

0: Yeah, we'll meet again. I don't know where, and I don't know when, but I do know that we'll meet again some sunny day. So honey, keep on smiling through, just like you always do, till the blue skies drive all the dark clouds far away. And will you please say hello to all the folks that I know, and tell them that I won't be long. They'll be happy to know that as you saw me go, I was singing this song.
1: We'll meet again.

staff are ever associated with Vera Lynn and the wartime years, We'll Meet Again. Dame Vera, she actually recorded it twice, once right at the beginning of the war, and then another version in 1953, which was a bit more lavish. It included a chorus of servicemen joining in. And that version was from the Inkspots, who disbanded just about the time Dame Vera was making her second recording of the song. Now, very few people know for sure whether this exists, but allegedly, there's something called the Wartime Broadcasting Service, which will broadcast to us if all hell breaks loose and there's something like a nuclear attack. And as well as giving us vital information, you know, things like, the dog and gun survived the attack, they'll be open this lunchtime, they'll play music, and one of the songs they'll play is We'll Meet Again. That's made you feel better already.

that's 101 years old, Oh How I Miss You Tonight. And we heard it there from a largely forgotten singer. Well, if indeed she was remembered in the first place, Glenda Collins. She's from Stoke Newington in London, and she's in her 80s now. And she's once described as one of the unluckiest singers around, because despite having a very pleasant and distinctive voice, she just couldn't get into the charts. She recorded about a dozen singles, and some of them not bad at all, but nobody bought them. So she did a few years on the cabaret circuit, and she thought, I've had enough of this, and she left the business. She briefly came out of retirement in 1999 to record a cover of Avenues and Alleyways, the Tony Christie song. And guess what? Nobody bought that one either.

Summer Wind from Frank Sinatra. Started out as a German song called Der Sommerwind. Sounds nearly the same. Well, the title at least, but the lyrics don't. And over the years, it's been recorded by all the great crooners, Perry Como, Bobby Vinton, Shirley Bassey, Michael Bublé, and even Westlife. Like a lot of out-and-out pop singers, they got this urge a few years ago, and they did an album of jazz and big band standards, with a 60-piece orchestra, no less. And as well as Summer Wind, they recorded songs like Moon River and Come Fly With Me and I Left My Heart in San Francisco. I've heard it, and I'm not 100% sure it worked. It all sounded a bit laboured to me, but at the very least, they were keeping the old songs alive. You can't knock them for that.

Conway with a song from the film of the same name, My Foolish Heart, starred Dana Andrews and Susan Hayward. When it came out in 1949, it was absolutely slated. One newspaper said it was full of soap opera clichés. Another one said it was a damp fable. And even that song got a cool reception. Nevertheless, it was nominated for an Oscar for Best Original Song in a Film, but it lost out to Baby It's Cold Outside, which was in a film called Neptune's Daughter. Steve Conway died very young. He's just 31, and sadly his daughter was just 8 years old at the time. But my, was he a trooper? He was very ill from a heart condition, but he never wanted to disappoint his audience, so he'd spent 20 hours a day in bed just to be strong enough to perform at night. I heard much the same story about Joe Longthorne. He had several bouts of ill health, and he dressed up all day long just so he could give his all on stage.

There were better voices around at the time, to be honest, but it was Cilla who had all the success. And we had her there with one of her biggest hits, You're My World, which, like a lot of love songs at the time, it started out an Italian song, Il mio mondo, my world. And now this one, my does he belt it out, Joe Dolan and Make Me an Island.

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1: With the latest national and international news on the

0: England are through to the last 16 of the World Cup. In a game packed full of drama, they conceded an early goal from the DR Congo after just 7 minutes. But Harry Kane came to the rescue with two goals in the 75th and 86th minute. These fans are understandably delighted.
1: Normal England stressful situation, isn't it?
2: Yeah, we struggled at times and it's a bit of a slow pace of game, but we come through at the end.
3: Struggle first half. But then once have you got that one, there was only one winner, wasn't there?
4: Once we tap into the belief and the passion and the positive attitude, look at us, we're unstoppable.
0: The Three Lions will now play Mexico at the Azteca Stadium on Monday. Next, the row over defence spending has intensified. It's emerged a shortfall of £4.7 billion will need to be found in this autumn's budget to pay for the proposals. Lib Dem leader Sir Ed Davey and the PM clashed in the Commons over the costs.
5: Our national security requires the best possible missile defence system, but the funding in his plan for this falls dangerously short.
6: I would gently point out, before he carries on with any criticism of our plan, that he sat in a cabinet that cut defence spending by 22%.
0: Two police officers who arrested student Henry Novak are being investigated for gross misconduct. The probe will look at the officer's alleged failure to recognise the 18-year-old student needed urgent medical attention after being stabbed by Vikram Digwa. Serena Williams' hopes of reuniting with her older sister Venus at Wimbledon are in doubt. The pair are expected to play in the doubles, but Serena has picked up a knee injury after making a return to centre court on Tuesday. And tens of thousands of people have faced long waits to buy tickets to see the Bayeux Tapestry. The 11th century embroidery is going on display at the British Museum in September. More than 65,000 people joined the online queue when the first batch of tickets were released. That's the latest from Radio News Hub. I'm David Hall.
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0: A largely dry morning with sunny spells, windy in the northeast, cool in the northwest, warm in the southeast. A high of 26 degrees Celsius.

On Days Like These, the theme from the Michael Caine film The Italian Job, and we heard it there from Matt Munro. In that film, those memories of that scene where all those Mini Coopers were racing down the back streets of Turin. And you know, in the 3 weeks after that film came out in America, sales of Mini Coopers went up 20%. And that was in the days when Americans used to drive around in those huge cars the size of a house. I'm Peter Milburn. This is The Sentimental Journey. We're going down a musical memory lane with some of the great old songs and tunes from across the years.

That was Norman Vaughan, who started his career as a song and dance man before becoming a comedian and a compere on shows like Sunday Night at the London Palladium and The Golden Shot. And some of us have a memory of him on the Cadbury's Roses advert on the telly. Do you remember that one? He ended up covered in flowers and he said the slogan, "Roses grow on you." He had a catchphrase, which I'll come to in a second. Bruce Forsyth went from one catchphrase to another in his career, and he did the London Palladium show before Norman Vaughan took over. And Bruce started out with, "I'm in charge," and he ended up with, "Nice to see you nice," passing through, "What the points make on the way." And that old comedian, Sandy Powell, he had, "Can you hear me, mother?" And Tommy Trinder had, "You lucky people." And Arthur Askey had, "Hello, playmates," and "I thank you," as his slogan. But Norman Vaughan's catchphrase, it was an odd one. He'd stick his thumbs up and say, "Swinging," and then he'd turn them down again and say, "Dodgy." Nobody had a clue what it meant, but years ago, people used to go around saying, "Swinging, dodgy." And we heard him there with a, shall we say, rather robust orchestra, covering up his not-too-brilliant singing voice on Powder Your Face with Sunshine, a song written in the late 40s, although it has a feel of a song written much earlier than that.

0: lovely version of That Old Devil Called Love from Jerry Southern. And despite being a singer and performing on stage in front of hundreds of people night after night, she was a painfully shy lady. I mean, really shy. Just the idea of walking on stage made her virtually paralysed with fright. And she was also a pianist, and she'd prefer playing the piano because effectively it gave her something to hide behind. And it dictated her singing style. Her shyness meant she didn't belt out a tune. She was no Ethel Merman. Maybe she thought she was drawing attention to herself by belting it out. So she leaned into the microphone. She had the soft singing delivery, very much like Julie London and Peggy Lee used to do. But in the end, the shyness and the stage fright, they became so crippling, she walked away from performing at the age of just 36. She became a singing teacher instead.
1: Clean.

one was from the era when British singers would cover songs that had been hits in America. In the case of Clinging Vine, it had been a top 10 hit in the States for Bobby Vinton. Then Ronnie Carroll, who we just heard, he recorded it here. And it did diddly squat. Overall, though, Ronnie did quite well in his career, a degree of success in the late 50s and early 60s, and he's the only person to have represented the UK in the Eurovision Song Contest 2 years in a row. He came fourth both times. Which isn't bad, considering how he did this year, for instance, with that chronic eye-spy-dry thing. I saw a piece on the BBC website just after Eurovision this year, when we came last, and it said, does the UK have a problem with Eurovision? Well, who chooses the songs? The BBC, not us. The headline surely should have been, on its own website, does the BBC have a problem with Eurovision? Give the choice back to the people, I say. Back to those days when we sent a postcard to vote for our favourite Clodagh Rodgers song or whatever.

Initially, the old song Arrivederci Roma turned into Arrivederci Darling by Anne Shelton. Both Anne and Vera Lynn came to fame in the war years, doing sterling work, entertaining the troops and keeping spirits up. And they were often portrayed as deadly rivals, but in fact, they got on really well. Their paths rarely crossed because they were on the road doing their morale-boosting stuff. But in later years, they did a lot of charity concerts together. Anne sadly didn't enjoy Vera's longevity. Anne died in 1994 at the age of 70, whereas Vera lived to be 103. But Vera described her as a wonderful performer.

So he's trekking over this hot wasteland with his mule, totally parched. And ahead of him, he sees this bar with chillers stocked to the brim with Harrogate Spring. Thank heavens for that, he says. Barman, I'll have one of those, please. But just as he's getting his contactless card out, the bar disappears. It's all a mirage. That was Slim Whitman with Cool Water. Number 3 in a list of the 100 greatest Western songs of all time. And whose list is this? The Western Writers of America. And they're a group of writers and academics and historians who dedicate themselves to all things to do with the American West. And you don't mess with these guys. I mean, they can't be doing with this namby-pamby New York stuff. French press coffee and artisan bakeries and mahjong workshops. I mean, these guys are cowboys drinking pints of beer with nails floating at the top. Maybe I'm getting slightly carried away. So if Cool Water's number 3 on this list, what's number 1? The Marty Robbins song, El Paso. Excellent choice.

1950s song, Suddenly There's a Valley, recorded by so many people, Petula Clark and Edith Piaf among them. And bizarrely, Vera Lynn recorded a version in German. Folge dem Rat deines Herzens, follow your heart's advice. No idea why. Maybe she wanted to make amends. And there we heard it from Kathy Kay, a stalwart of the Billy Cotton Band shows on radio and television. I always thought Billy Cotton had the hots for her. When he introduced her on his TV show, his expression went all soppy. His lips would curl up with a little smile when he said her name.

Probably one of the best-known instrumentals around, Percy Faith's theme from A Summer Place. Jim's still familiar to this day. The film A Summer Place is largely forgotten. It's about a group of teenagers getting together during a long, hot summer. You really don't want to know the details. It would have you tutting for the rest of the day. Now it's time to recall Sunday evenings years back when Sing Something Simple used to be on the radio. Do you remember this man used to say, "We invite you to sing something simple, not only listening, but joining in, we hope, all these songs you know so well." Well, each week on The Sentimental Journey, we play a brief snippet from the show. Here are the Cliff Adams Singers.

tantalisingly brief, but very enjoyable, brief sample from Sing Something Simple, from the Cliff Adams Singers, here on The Sentimental Journey with me, Peter Milburn.

0: rest.
1: Give Me the Moonlight was a well-established song by the time Frankie Vaughan got round to recording it in the mid-50s. They'd been singing it in music halls for donkey's years. And it became Frankie's signature song. But it's never a big hit of his. It was tucked away on the B-side of a modest hit he had called Tweedledee. And when he performed it live, he really went for it, kicking his legs and twirling the cane and tipping the straw hat. These were his signature props. The only observation I'd make, though, is I always found that sniggering thing he did in the song a bit creepy. You know, give me the girl and leave the rest. To me, and it's as if he's saying, you know what I'm going to get up to, don't you? I think we could have done without that, thank you.
2: When I

Whiting, who we've just heard there, was pretty much destined to be a singer from the moment she was born. Her father Richard was a songwriter. On the Good Ship Lollipop was one of his. And the legendary songwriter Johnny Mercer was a good family friend. He was popping into the Whiting home all the time. And he helped Margaret develop her career. And when he started up Capitol Records, the first artist he signed up was Margaret Whiting. She rather tarnished her image in later life, though. She hitched up with a man 22 years younger than her called Jack Wrangler. And if you're thinking that sounds like a porn star name, well, you'd be exactly right. That's what he did for a living. He made adult movies with other men. Margaret didn't seem to mind. She said they had an energetic love life. And when she tripped on a paving stone in New York and broke her hip, she sued the city council for $3 million. Because, she said, she wasn't able to be intimate with him as a result. I mean, she was 74 at the time. What a game girl she was. And then we heard her with If This Is Goodbye. And before that, Elvis with You Don't Have to Say You Love Me, one we always associate with Dusty Springfield. It was her biggest hit. But Elvis rated the song too, and he recorded it 4 years later.

thought that was rather pleasant. Climb Every Mountain, song from The Sound of Music. And we heard it from Madeline Bell, the American singer who made a name for herself in this country, not least as a member of Blue Mink. She lives mainly in Spain these days, but at 83, she's still performing. Next week, she's doing two nights at Ronnie Scott's, the iconic jazz club in Soho.

Shapiro had such a mature voice. She was only 16 when she recorded that one, Little Miss Lonely. I mean, when you listen to, say, a Shirley Bassey song when she was a very young woman, you can hear it's a young voice. But with Helen, she sang like someone at least twice her age. And that one was the last of her run of top 10 hits. She took the hit parade by storm for 3 years, from 1961, including two consecutive number ones with You Don't Know and Walking Back to Happiness. But after that, she struggled a bit. But she went on to have a rewarding career in musicals and in jazz music.

What a voice that man had. Al Hibbler and On a Slow Boat to China. Well, I've had a whale of a time bringing all this music to you, but now I have to go. I hope you've enjoyed the music we've had for you this time round on the sentimental journey, and I hope we can get together sometime very soon for a walk down a musical memory lane. I'll leave you with this one from Hot Chocolate. I'll Put You Together Again.

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0: England's World Cup dreams are still alive. They've beaten DR Congo 2-1 in Atlanta. The Three Lions got off to a rocky start when their opponents scored after just 7 minutes. But Harry Kane saved the day and kept fans waiting until the 75th minute to equalise. Just for good measure, he knocked in another at the 86th minute. This England fan is delighted.
1: It was good, you know, it was a battle in the first half, but they looked like they were going to create. And then, you know, finally they pull through and like they create the chance and bang, a couple of goals and everyone's happy.
0: The Defence Secretary insists Andy Burnham will back the Defence Investment Plan if he becomes Britain's next Prime Minister. The row over military spending has intensified after it's emerged there is a £4.7 billion shortfall which will need to be found in this autumn's budget. But Dan Jarvis says the PM in waiting is behind defence investment.
2: I absolutely have the assurance that as Prime Minister, Andy Burnham will make sure that we've got the investment coming into defence. That's good for our nation, good for our national security, but it's also good for economic prosperity. I've had to take some tough decisions. There are things that I will counsel, and we are looking for further efficiencies.
0: Three teenagers who were found guilty of rape but walked free from court should have been given custodial sentences. The Court of Appeal has criticised the original judge who gave them community orders for raping two teenagers in separate attacks. Donald Trump has made more than $1 billion from cryptocurrency in the first year back in office. The president's under fire amid claims he's profiting from the presidency, but says everybody's making money from rising stock markets.
3: So we're all profiting. I'm profiting because I have a lot of money and a lot of cash, and I give it to institutions. I don't know if they know what they're doing or not, but they buy a vast array of things.
0: And England saw its warmest June on record, according to the Met Office. Temperatures were nearly 3 degrees Celsius above average. That's the latest from Radio News Hub. I'm David Hall.
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0: A largely dry morning with sunny spells, windy in the northeast, cool in the northwest, warm in the southeast. A high of 26 degrees Celsius.
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0: England are through to the last 16 of the World Cup. In a game packed full of drama, they conceded an early goal from the DR Congo after just 7 minutes. But Harry Kane came to the rescue with two goals in the 75th and 86th minute. These fans are understandably delighted.
1: Normal England stressful situation, isn't it?
2: Yeah, we struggled at times and it's a bit of a slow pace of game, but we come through at the end.
3: Struggle first half. But then once have you got that one, there was only one winner, wasn't there?
4: Once we tap into belief and the passion and the positive attitude, look at us, we're unstoppable.
0: The Three Lions won.

0: Now play Mexico at the Azteca Stadium on Monday. Next, the row over defence spending has intensified. It's emerged a shortfall of £4.7 billion will need to be found in this autumn's budget to pay for the proposals. Lib Dem leader Sir Ed Davey and the PM clashed in the Commons over the costs.
1: Our national security requires the best possible missile defence system, but the funding in his plan for this falls dangerously short.
2: I would gently point out, before he carries on with any criticism of our plan, that he sat in a cabinet that cut defence spending by 22%.
0: Two police officers who arrested student Henry Novak are being investigated for gross misconduct. The probe will look at the officer's alleged failure to recognise the 18-year-old student needed urgent medical attention after being stabbed by Vikram Digwa. Serena Williams's hopes of reuniting with her older sister Venus at Wimbledon are in doubt. The pair are expected to play in the doubles, but Serena has picked up a knee injury after making a return to centre court on Tuesday. And tens of thousands of people have faced long waits to buy tickets to see the Bayeux Tapestry. The 11th century embroidery is going on display at the British Museum in September. More than 65,000 people joined the online queue when the first batch of tickets were released. That's the latest from Radio News Hub. I'm David Hall.
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0: A largely dry morning with sunny spells, windy in the northeast, cool in the northwest, warm in the southeast. A high of 26 degrees Celsius.
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0: England's World Cup dreams are still alive. They've beaten DR Congo 2-1 in Atlanta. The Three Lions got off to a rocky start when their opponents scored after just 7 minutes. But Harry Kane saved the day and kept fans waiting until the 75th minute to equalise. Just for good measure, he knocked in another at the 86th minute. This England fan is delighted.
1: It was good, you know, it was a battle in the first half, but they looked like they were going to create. And then, you know, finally they pull through and like they create the chance and bang, a couple of goals and everyone's happy.
0: The Defence Secretary insists Andy Burnham will back the Defence Investment Plan if he becomes Britain's next Prime Minister. The row over military spending has intensified after it's emerged there is a £4.7 billion shortfall which will need to be found in this autumn's budget. But Dan Jarvis says the PM in waiting is behind defence investment.
2: I absolutely have the assurance that as Prime Minister, Andy Burnham will make sure that we've got the investment coming into defence. That's good for our nation, good for our national security, but it's also good for economic prosperity. I've had to take some tough decisions. There are things that I will counsel, and we are looking for further efficiencies.
0: Three teenagers who were found guilty of rape but walked free from